0: and cannot pursue a nuclear weapon. There is this $300 billion reconstruction fund that the United States will be directing and facilitating, but not donating to directly. And there is this line that the United States has to lift sanctions and unfreeze frozen Iranian assets.
1: Fox's Peter Doocy in Geneva. Iran's foreign ministry spokesperson says Iran must be able to sell its oil with no problems, and transport and insurance must be receive the revenue from oil sales. Meanwhile, the latest Fox News poll finds most voters don't approve of President Trump's handling of Iran.
2: Nearly two-thirds of voters say they do not trust Iran to comply with the deal or stop developing nuclear weapons, and yet nearly 6 in 10 voters also think it was wrong for the U.S. to initiate military action. While three-quarters think it's important for the U.S. to pursue an end to Iran's nuclear program, 87% said it's also important to avoid a prolonged conflict.
1: Fox's Jessica Rosenthal. Nearly two-thirds of those polled saying they don't approve of the president's handling of Iran. The Fed holding interest rates steady following its first meeting under its new chair, Kevin Warsh.
3: The committee decided to maintain the target range for the Fed funds rate at 3.5% to 3.75% in support of the Fed's dual mandate.
1: The central bank issuing an unusually brief statement, dropping language that suggested their next move will be to cut a key interest rate. Wall Street stocks dropped on worries the Fed would hike interest rates this year to keep a lid on inflation. The Dow lost 507, the NASDAQ off 354, the S&P plus 91. 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
5: I'm Staff Sergeant Destiny Hill. In Japan, Chief Master Sergeant of the Space Force, John Bentivegna, spoke with senior non-commissioned officers of the 35th Fighter Wing at Misawa Air Base. 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In Malaysia, military, civilian, and non-governmental leaders from 20 countries gathered for the third summit of the Indo-Pacific Health Alliance for Security. And in Guam, active duty and reserve airmen, sailors, and soldiers teamed up to refine Guam's cyber network and emergency radio infrastructure for a Department of War innovative readiness training program and cybersecurity training opportunity. This has been your Pacific Pulse. I'm Staff Sergeant Destiny Hill.
4: From the Fox Sports Studios in Los Angeles, here's Dan Beyer.
6: Harry Kane scored from England on a penalty kick in the 12th minute, but Croatia pulled even with their own goal. However, Kane has answered with another. His second goal of the match, a header in the back of the net in the 42nd minute. And England leads Croatia by a score of 2-1 playing in the 44th minute of their Group L match in Dallas that you can see on Fox. Earlier today in Group K in Houston, Portugal and DR Congo played to a 1-1 draw. Ghana and Panama will play in Group L in Toronto tonight at 7 Eastern on FS1. Group K is Uzbekistan against Colombia in Mexico City at 10 o'clock Eastern time on FS1. Phoenix Suns guard Devin Booker is changing numbers from 1 to 15 next season. He wears it for Team USA. His dad also wore number 15 when he played in college at Missouri and in the pros. PGA Tour and DP World Tour have joined the USGA and RNA in their efforts to roll back the golf ball with a deadline set for January of 2030.

0: Hey, son, you ready for the big PCS, huh? Italy's gonna be pretty different.
1: I think I can handle it.
0: You wanna brush up on some Italian with me?
1: Unfortunately, I don't think I have enough room in my brain. I just don't have anywhere to fit a foreign language. I can always unlearn a few things. Maybe I should stay away from school for a while.
0: Your brain doesn't have a limit, son. I mean, listen, learning the language is important. Just think of what you might miss if you can't understand what anyone's saying.
1: I could probably squeeze a little Italian in there.
2: Did you hear about Buster? Hashtag Buster got busted.
3: No, I didn't. Hashtag inquiring minds.
2: He posted up a photo of himself twerking, and he claimed he was imitating the captain. Hashtag should have thought twice. Hashtag posting it up for the world to see.
3: Hashtag posting it up for my CO to see.
2: Now Buster's up for some UCMJ action. Hashtag I can't believe I'm in trouble for this. Hashtag this could have been avoided.
3: That's what happens when you don't think before you post. Hashtag stupid is and stupid does.
4: Guys?
3: Yeah, top.
4: Hashtag it's getting pretty annoying.
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0: 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Sounds like a right good idea. 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
2: From ABC News, I'm Dave Packer. At the G7, President Trump says he signed the Memorandum of Understanding with Iran.
3: Importantly, Iran has agreed that they will neither produce nor procure a nuclear weapon. Neither produce, because originally they said, they talked about that they will not develop a nuclear weapon. And some people found it okay. These guys didn't, in all fairness, but some people, but I didn't like it. Said it won't develop. I said, what happens if they should buy it?
2: The Federal Reserve leaving interest rates unchanged today. ABC's Elizabeth Schulze.
4: What we're looking at now is a drastically different outlook for the Fed, in that at the start of this year, and even at the last meeting, we were expecting interest rate cuts. Well, now the possibility looks more likely from many Fed officials that it could be going higher.
2: Battening down the hatches in Orleans as Tropical Storm Arthur zeroes in, Mayor Helena Moreno says the city's Office of Emergency Management will
5: monitor everything from our sewage and water board pumps to also, of course, a series of cameras across the city that monitor areas that are prone to flooding.
2: Meanwhile, a light leak outbreak of severe weather across parts of the Midwest, including damaging winds, hail, flash flooding, and tornadoes. Another warehouse fire in Los Angeles. This time, the roof is covered in solar panels, and now ammonia is being released. L.A. Fire Chief Jamie Moore says they've had to improvise.
6: We decided to use water-dropping helicopters to stop the majority of this fire from spreading throughout this building.
2: Concern about lithium-ion batteries inside the warehouse. Convicted Gilgo Beach serial killer Rex Huerman sentenced to life in prison today for the murders of eight women that he hired as escorts over 17 years. Before he was sentenced, Huerman faced a scolding from the judge.
7: Are you a little bit sorry for what you did to these poor innocent women? Eight women that you strangled to death? At least eight that we know of? Are you at least a little bit sorry for that? Yes?
8: Yes, I am.
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10: I'm Staff Sergeant Destiny Hill. 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And in Guam, active duty and reserve airmen, sailors, and soldiers teamed up to refine Guam's cyber network and emergency radio infrastructure for a Department of War innovative readiness training program and cybersecurity training opportunity. 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I'm Staff Sergeant Destiny Hill.
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11: The FIFA World Cup continues right now. Ghana and Panama are scoreless in the 41st minute, and you can catch all the action on FS1. This is out of Group L, where earlier today, England defeated Croatia 4-2. Harry Kane with two goals in the win. Out of Group K, Portugal and DR Congo play to a 1-1 draw. In Major League Baseball, Cody Bellinger has put the Yankees on the scoreboard first with a two-run homer. They're up on the White Sox 2-0, bottom of the second inning. Willie Adames with a home run, and now the Giants lead the Braves in Atlanta 2-0, top of the second inning. Blue Jays lead the Red Sox in Boston 1-0, top of the third inning. At the College World Series semifinal, North Carolina top West Virginia 12-7. The Tar Heels are headed to the College World Series finals for the first time since 2007.
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0: 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I've always wanted to live
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1: Could you be mine?
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3: 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So let's get started. 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
4: 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But the one thing families can and should do together is participate in the sponsorship program. 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
5: This day in Army history, June 28th, 1778, the Battle of Monmouth took place during the Revolutionary War. After evacuating Philadelphia on June 18th, British General Sir Henry Clinton marched 10,000 soldiers to New York City. General Washington's Continental Army followed closely behind. On the morning of June 28th, the American advance guard under Major General Charles Lee attacked Clinton's rear guard at Monmouth, New Jersey. He failed to press his early advantage, and Clinton ordered a counterattack. A confused American retreat began. Washington hurried forward and met Lee moving away from the battle. Washington relieved him from command, halted the retreat, and rallied the army, repulsing four enemy assaults. Although a tactical draw, the Continental Army demonstrated it could fight on equal terms. For more information about the Army's proud history, go to history.army.mil.
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0: 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He could wear the recommended safety gear like safety goggles and gloves, but instead he wraps himself in a fortress of bubble wrap. Stan, would you like to add anything? Well, I don't know. Maybe something about always reading the safety warnings? Stan? Oh, that was fun.
1: Oh, thank you.
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0: answers from both leaders. I'm Lisa Lucera, Fox News. President Trump and the leader of Iran signing off on the memorandum of understanding that will lead to a ceasefire with Iran and begin nuclear talks.
1: It will end the naval blockade, reopen the Strait of Hormuz toll-free for 60 days, so there will be more talks to take place to determine the next steps after that. It calls for Iran to dilute its highly enriched uranium. It would lift sanctions on Iran. The U.S. will help develop, quote, at least $300 billion for the reconstruction and economic development of the Islamic Republic of Iran. And President Trump multiple times in the last several hours reiterated the argument that the money is not coming from the U.S. This agreement will kick off 60 more days of future negotiations that will most notably center on the Strait of Hormuz and, of course, those nuclear negotiations.
0: Fox's Alex Hogan in Tel Aviv. Police in Ohio make another arrest in a mass shooting earlier this month in Toledo that wounded 12 people.
2: Tonight, Taylor was arrested in Columbus and will face 11 counts of felonious assault. U.S. Marshals and Ohio State Police helped detain him. Authorities say video evidence shows Taylor firing into a crowd at a neighborhood festival in Toledo June 6th. An eyewitness also placed Taylor at the scene.
0: Fox's Grinnell Scott. Police believe a fight between two rival groups broke out, leading to the gunfire. Taylor will be returned to Toledo to face charges. Tropical Storm Arthur, the first named storm of the Atlantic season, is threatening the Gulf.
3: Arthur's winds are holding at 40 miles an hour, but the worry is the rain, as Arthur could dump as much as 20 inches of rain in some spots, even as it moves inland over Louisiana tonight and eventually Mississippi over the next day.
0: Fox's Evan Brown. Arthur formed as some areas along the Texas coast have already been drenched by heavy storms that caused flooding. 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
4: This is your News in One. Reporting for AFN Europe, I'm Airman First Class Alexandra Dale. Exercise Baltic Operations, or BALT Ops, is underway in the Baltic Sea as 20 NATO ally ships departed from the port of Gdynia, Poland. The annual naval exercise serves to demonstrate deterrence capabilities and strengthen combined response procedures, critical to preserving freedom of navigation and security within the region. Participants will train in a variety of mission areas, reinforcing readiness across air, sea, and cyber domains within the Baltic region. Vice Commander of U.S. Naval Forces Europe and Africa, U.S. 6th Fleet, Rear Admiral Jason Nadehorsky says through BALT Ops, participants actively train in a real-world environment to prevent potential conflicts, showcasing a unified commitment to deterrence and defense. That was your News in One. I'm Airman First Class Alexandra Dale.
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6: at the FIFA World Cup, Ghana and Panama are scoreless in the 80th minute, and you can catch the action on FS1. This is out of Group L, where earlier today, Harry Kane scored two goals as England defeated Croatia 4-2, while Cristiano Ronaldo and Portugal ended in a 1-1 draw against DR Congo. In Major League Baseball, the Cubs lead the Rockies 6-0. It's the bottom of the second inning in Chicago. The Guardians are on the scoreboard, but the Brewers are still up 5-4, top of the fourth inning. Giants still blanking the Braves in Atlanta 5-0, bottom of the fifth. Yankees still up on the White Sox at home 4-3, top of the fifth. At the Men's College World Series, Oklahoma is shutting out Georgia 4-0. It's the top of the fifth inning, while North Carolina already defeated West Virginia in the semifinal 12-7.

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1: So with one out, the two-strike pitch, pop fly to center left. Both Simons and Moreno are calling it, and oh my, they just knocked heads. Simons is down. He tries to shake it off, but he looks a little wobbly. So they're going to take Simons to get medical attention. So with timeout on the field, here's a reminder that a knock to the head that results in blurred vision or headaches could be a concussion. And that's a mild brain injury by another name. You can find out more at dvbic.org.
2: 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Also, if the position requires a security clearance, a poor credit history could affect approval of the clearance. This Money Minute is made possible by InCharge Debt Solutions. 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

0: Do you see that? You see that play? See the name on that jersey? Same as right here on these ABUs. That's my kid.
1: Yeah, nice play.
0: It's almost like I'm there. I'm so glad I got to see that.
2: Video chats and streaming of events back home are just a couple of ways the Family Center helps families cope with separation. As tough as deployments are, your Family Center is here and there to assist families in lots of ways that can help bridge the distance. The Family Center, because families also serve.
0: Do you see that? Do you see that play? See the name on that jersey? Same as right here on these ABUs. That's my kid.
1: Yeah, nice play.
0: It's almost like I'm there. I'm so glad I got to see that.
2: Video chats and streaming of events back home are just a couple of ways the Family Center helps families cope with separation. As tough as deployments are, your Family Center is here and there to assist families in lots of ways that can help bridge the distance. The Family Center, because families also serve.
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2: From ABC News, I'm Dave Packer. President Trump says he signed the peace deal with Iran, as does Iran's president. It lifts the American blockade of Iranian ports, rewards Iran for reopening the Strait of Hormuz, and lays the groundwork for 60 days of nuclear talks.
3: Iran reaffirms that it shall not procure or develop nuclear weapons. Reaffirms because it made that same pledge in the first line of the Obama nuclear deal. But unlike that deal, Iran's agreement with President Trump includes no other nuclear commitments, just a pledge to keep talking, including about how Iran could dispose of its highly enriched uranium.
2: ABC's Rachel Scott. The Gulf Coast bracing for a tropical storm wallop. ABC's Melissa Adan is in Galveston, Texas.
4: The first named storm of the season, and we've been feeling these winds all throughout the day. At one point, you know, gusts of 40, 41 mile per hour wind. That qualifies it for a tropical storm. See, big threats are the storm surge. Some parts reporting it could get up to 4 feet of storm surge, at least throughout the Texas Gulf Coast areas.
2: In court today, families of women killed by Gilgo Beach serial killer Rex Uhrman on the day he was sentenced to life.
5: Families coming face to face with the monster. In a 17-year killing spree, Rex Uhrman murdered 8 women he hired as escorts. When it was his turn to speak, Uhrman gave those families nothing.
6: The words I would say have no meaning.
5: The judge, indignant, sent Uhrman to prison for life. Families shouting him out of the room. After a 33-year nightmare.
2: ABC's Aaron Katursky. Los Angeles issuing a smoke advisory for unhealthy air as a huge warehouse fire burns in Boyle Heights. An 18-year-old passenger in a horse-drawn carriage in New York City Central Park has died. He fell off as the horse bolted and crashed into another carriage. Ron Duvua.
7: I saw the horse stumble, and his friend was right next door to him, and then it just collided and it turned into a mess.
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11: At the FIFA World Cup, Ghana scored in the 95th minute to defeat Panama 1-0 out of Group L earlier today. Also out of Group L, England defeated Croatia 4-2. Harry Kane with 2 goals in the win, while Cristiano Ronaldo and Portugal ended in a 1-1 draw against DR Congo out of Group K. In Major League Baseball, Paul Goldschmidt with a 3-run homer, and the Yankees now lead the White Sox 10-3. It's the top of the 8th inning. Brewers over the Guardians 7-4. Top of the 8th there. And the Cubs have an 8-2 lead over the Rockies. Bottom of the 6th inning. While the Giants have a 5-2 lead over the Braves in Atlanta. Top of the 9th inning. And at the Men's College World Series, Oklahoma is up on Georgia 6-3. Top of the 7th inning. If the Sooners hold on, they're going to face North Carolina in the College World Series finals after they defeated West Virginia.

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3: I'm Colonel Nick Haig, Space Force Guardian and NASA astronaut. When I launched to the International Space Station on the NASA mission as part of the astronaut program, I was away from home for 171 days. 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
2: Of understanding signed. I'm Sue Guzman, Fox News. President Trump signing a ceasefire agreement with Iran, setting up negotiations over the country's nuclear program.
3: President Trump signed the memorandum of understanding during a G7 dinner in Paris ahead of a planned signing ceremony Friday. The agreement requires Iran to open up the Strait of Hormuz for toll-free transit and lifts the U.S. naval blockade.
4: And it's a memorandum of understanding. If it doesn't get done in 60 days, that's all right. We go back to bombing. You know, I don't want to do that because it's so good.
3: President Trump says the U.S. is not providing money to Iran, though the agreement does require waiving sanctions on Iran's oil exports. With the MOU signed, negotiations now begin on a process for downgrading Iran's highly enriched uranium. In Washington, Jared Halpern, Fox News.
2: Confusion Wednesday on Capitol Hill. President Trump announcing he's delaying a confirmation hearing for his pick to lead the U.S. spy agencies, and that set up a showdown with Congress. Fox's Chad Pergram reports.
5: The president's overnight statement sent a shockwave through the Capitol. The president said he was, quote, canceling the hearing for Jay Clayton, which he cannot do. There was mass confusion whether the hearing was on or off. Late this morning, Intelligence Committee Chairman Tom Cotton said the committee would proceed with Clayton, quote, unless the president directs him not to. Then Cotton canceled the hearing. He said it was, quote, regrettable that the president has directed Jay Clayton not to appear. Democrats accused the president of playing with fire on national security. The president also says he will not sign a renewal of the nation's top anti-terrorism program, FISA, until lawmakers pass the Save America Act.
2: Democrats have also declined to reauthorize FISA over the president's decision to appoint Bill Pulte as acting director of national intelligence. 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
6: This is your News in One. Reporting for AFN Europe, I'm Airman First Class Alexandra Dale. Exercise Baltic Operations, or BALT Ops, is underway in the Baltic Sea as 20 NATO ally ships departed from the port of Gdynia, Poland. The annual naval exercise serves to demonstrate deterrence capabilities and strengthen combined response procedures, critical to preserving freedom of navigation and security within the region. Participants will train in a variety of mission areas, reinforcing readiness across air, sea, and cyber domains within the Baltic region. Vice Commander of U.S. Naval Forces Europe and Africa, U.S. 6th Fleet, Rear Admiral Jason Nadehorsky says through BALT Ops, participants actively train in a real-world environment to prevent potential conflicts, showcasing a unified commitment to deterrence and defense. That was your News in One. I'm Airman First Class Alexandra Dale.
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8: Nearing the end of the first half, Uzbekistan and Colombia. Colombia has a one-goal lead right now, 1-0 the score of Uzbekistan. Again, that game nearing the end of the first half. Group K action earlier today in the World Cup. We saw DR Congo and Portugal play to a 1-1 draw in their Group K opener in Houston. England took the lead in the second half to defeat Croatia 4-2 out of Group L. Harry Kane found the net twice. Ghana scored in the 95th minute to beat Panama 1-0 out of Group L. Trae Young plans to decline his $48.9 million play option for 2026-7. He'll become a free agent, but Washington does remain a front runner. Caitlin Clark officially announced that she has her first signature shoe with Nike launching in October. Oklahoma beat Georgia 11-4 to advance to the College World Series Finals. The Sooners will play North Carolina on Saturday. I'm Martin Weiss.
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2: Reincarnated. I'm a stargazer. Life goes on. I need all my babies.
3: 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Hot key. Keep a horn on me. That's my seat. IP. 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The blueprint is by me. 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

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I walk in, walk out with a side. 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Squabble up. 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
1: 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During the most famous of his daring naval raids along the British coast, his outgunned ship was on fire and taking on water. When asked if he would admit defeat, he famously replied,
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1: In the end, the British commander surrendered. John Paul Jones, an American patriot.
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2: From ABC News, I'm Dave Packer. Remnants of Tropical Storm Arthur still packing a punch, and the National Hurricane Center warns it's expected to bring life-threatening conditions. ABC's Melissa Adon is in Galveston, Texas, where she says the storm is now zeroing in on Louisiana and parts of the South.
3: The concern there is all of that rainfall. They are forecasting even up to 20 inches of rain. That can be so damaging, especially for flooding situations, which, as we know, in an instant can turn deadly. Unfortunately, in San Antonio, a woman died after she was submerged in her car. She tried to call 911, but her call got cut off. And unfortunately, once authorities found her, she did not survive.
2: President Trump says he signed the 14-point peace deal with Iran, but there's still criticism from both sides of the aisle that he gave away too much. As part of the deal, which reopens the Strait of Hormuz, the U.S. would help create a $300 billion fund to help Iran rebuild. At the beginning of the war, Trump spoke of destroying Iran's ballistic missile capability, but now...
4: If other countries have them, it's a little bit unfair for them not to have some. A ballistic missile is not the same thing as what we're talking about, what we talked about. But if Saudi Arabia and Qatar, and they all have some, I would say, in relative proportion, I think it's okay.
2: Lawyers for accused UnitedHealthcare CEO killer Luigi Mangione were in court Wednesday with a new defense, ABC's Peter Haralambos.
5: After spending about 18 months arguing he was not responsible for the death of UnitedHealthcare CEO Brian Thompson, Luigi Mangione's lawyers signaled that they're instead going to argue that he was going through an emotional episode. They've not yet disclosed what that emotional episode was. On top of that, Mangione faces a separate federal criminal trial where that kind of defense is not permitted by law. For now, though, that state murder trial is still slated to begin on September 8th.
2: New York gearing up for tomorrow's Parade of Champions for the Knicks. 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
7: I'm Staff Sergeant Destiny Hill. In Japan, Chief Master Sergeant of the Space Force, John Bentivegna, spoke with senior non-commissioned officers of the 35th Fighter Wing at Misawa Air Base. 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In Malaysia, military, civilian, and non-governmental leaders from 20 countries gathered for the third summit of the Indo-Pacific Health Alliance for Security. And in Guam, active duty and reserve airmen, sailors, and soldiers teamed up to refine Guam's cyber network and emergency radio infrastructure for a Department of War innovative readiness training program and cybersecurity training opportunity. 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I'm Staff Sergeant Destiny Hill.
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9: In Group K action, Colombia with a 3-1 win over Uzbekistan. Also in Group K, Portugal and DR Congo played to a 1-1 draw. Group L, England beat Croatia 4-2. Harry Kane with two goals. And Ghana scored in the 95th minute to beat Panama 1-0. NBA, Trae Young plans to decline his $48.9 million player option for next season. He will be a free agent, but Washington remains a frontrunner to re-sign him. James Dolan confirming the Knicks have accepted an invitation to the White House to celebrate their championship. He's also said they will not go into the second apron next year. Caitlin Clark officially announced her signature shoe, launching in October with Nike. Brewers beat the Cardinals 9-4. Christian Yelich, Jackson Chourio both had a home run. Shohei Ohtani gave up four earned runs but got the win as the Dodgers beat the Rays 5-4. Oklahoma advances to the College World Series Finals, playing North Carolina on Saturday.
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Good morning, Wiesbaden. You're listening to AFN The Eagle, proudly serving America's best. And my name is DJ Beardo, also known as Sergeant Kenneth Barnett. It is a short week this week. Tomorrow begins our 4-day celebrating Juneteenth. So let's keep that in mind going forward. We're going to have a good time. Be safe this 4-day. And this girl comes keep things, like, you know, out of the sun, hopefully as much as possible, because it is going to be hot, hot, hot all week. But we'll get back into that a little bit later. First, we're going to jump back to the music. Then we'll hit you that weather and traffic report, and we'll tell you exactly what you got coming up.

as we said, it's about 67 degrees, going to get up into the 90s today and the rest of this weekend going on over into the hundreds. Keep that in mind as you go about your 4-day. Traffic is pretty clear this morning. When you look at the exchange rate, $1 gets you 86 euro cents, and a 1 euro dollar gets you $1.16 American.

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0: we are back. You have been listening to AFN The Eagle, proudly serving America's best on this wonderful Thursday. But, you know, we're going, like I said, it's a short week. We're going into the 4-day. But I want to just kind of like call back to the weather for a moment. Because think about it. It's going to be a high of 92 degrees today. There is a heat warning that was issued about 22 hours ago for our area. Tomorrow is going to be 96, then 94, 95, 97, 98, 100, 101 by next week. So it's going to be very hot. Please keep that in mind. If you're going to go out and have a good time, really think about it. It's... make sure you have plenty of water. Make sure you have sunscreen. If you got kids, make sure they're covered in sunscreen. Dunk them in a 5-gallon bucket of it. Make sure they're going to be fine, because with this kind of heat, people are going to get sunburned. People are going to get dehydrated. It's only 7:27 right now, not quite even 7:30, and it's already almost 7 degrees. It is going to be quite hot, people. So just keep that in mind as you go through about the rest of this day into the weekend. It's going to be blazing hot.
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You're a member of the world's most dangerous audience. AFN Wiesbaden. The Eagle, serving America's best.

0: 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Just make sure you ahead of the game.
1: You know, Missy still super duper, but Prince couldn't get me change my name. Papa, Hooter can't say a slave again. No sign. Picture Black saying, oh yes, I'm massa. Got a Lamborghini, so I drive faster. Just to make your haters even freaking madder. Admit I'm the shit name, one who batter. When I drop this record,

Man, trying to keep out of the heat will be a little bit difficult this 4-day. I had plans to barbecue. I know some of my friends are talking about there are these river tours you can go on the Rhine, where you kind of like ride a boat up and down the Rhine, learn some local history, have some food, some drinks, and kind of explore a little bit. Those things sound like fun, and I'm kind of thinking about doing that sometime. I'm also looking at going to Frankfurt, hopping a train, heading on out there and exploring. I haven't been there yet, but again, this heat looks oppressive. It's going to be hot today. And like, you know, right towards the weekend, it just gets worse. Saturday, 94, Sunday, 95. And the next week, Monday, Tuesday, Wednesday, next week are going to be brutal. I really hope wherever you work has air conditioning or has, you know, a way for you to stay cool and hydrated, because it is going to be a rough one. But also coming up, if in case you forgot, this weekend, Father's Day. What do you guys got planned for Father's Day? Do you have, maybe you're a parent here, maybe, you know, your father's back home. What are you planning on doing? I know the PX has some Father's Day deals going on. It's got a big banner out there. It's got a bunch of stuff being advertised for Father's Day. So maybe you can find something there. Maybe you want to get them something a little bit more unique and European centric. Who knows? I was thinking about going out to dinner. That's kind of my thing, is rather than get a gift. I'm not a huge gift person, but I really enjoy experiences, as I like to say. So rather than get like some new toy or some cool little dad thing, like I'd rather just go out to a nice meal with the family and experiencing something new. But what kind of things do you guys do for Father's Day? Maybe you have a dad who likes listening to the radio and you want us to give him a shout out or a special Father's Day message. If that's the case, go on over to the AFN Wiesbaden's Facebook page and let us know. Give us a comment, send us a DM. Let us know if you would like us to arrange something like that for you, and hit us up.

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1: 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Diet this, low fat that, no calorie this, no sugar that.
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3: New truck.

You know, one of the things we do here at AFN is we kind of sit around and talk about, you know, what ways we could kind of make people more interested, something we can do to get people to kind of talk and be interested in things. But, you know, what I'm interested in is people and their stories, right? That's why I like doing interviews. That's why I like having people come on. If you have a cool story to tell, if you have maybe just a fun experience, maybe you had something unique happen to you, or maybe, you know, you just have a really good story about you and the boys during some training rotation. Maybe you were at NTC, maybe you were at JRTC, maybe you had something cool happen and you just want to talk about it, or you have this favorite story. Maybe you have a unit tradition that you kind of want to share and talk about. Anything really at all. You can head over to the AFN Facebook page. You can DM us. You can comment. You can say, hey, I want to come on the show. It's pretty easy to get on here. It's pretty easy to talk to people. And, you know, depending on what time you get in, you know, maybe you get off work a little early. Maybe you avoid the run that morning because you're in here talking to us, doing something. So just, you know, keep that in mind. Maybe you have a unit competition coming up. Maybe you have a soldier that's just absolutely crushing it and they deserve something more than just a little certificate, or maybe they deserve that and something extra. Maybe they have done something incredible and everyone needs to hear about it. Let us know. AFN can do more than just read you the news, read you the weather. We can help highlight people and we can help bring people the attention they deserve. So if there's someone you know that has a great story, a great skill, an amazing hobby, a wonderful experience, someone who's been crushing it and they deserve recognition, let us know. I cannot be everywhere. I can't hear everything. So please go to the AFN Wiesbaden Facebook page, DM us, comment, let us know how we can help you.

0: end the months-long conflict.
1: President Trump signed the Memorandum of Understanding during a G7 dinner in Paris ahead of a planned signing ceremony Friday. The agreement requires Iran to open up the Strait of Hormuz for toll-free transit and lifts the U.S. naval blockade.
2: And it's a Memorandum of Understanding. If it doesn't get done in 60 days, that's all right. We go back to bombing. You know, I don't want to do that because it's so good.
1: President Trump says the U.S. is not providing money to Iran, though the agreement does require waiving sanctions on Iran's oil exports. With the MOU signed, negotiations now begin on a process for downgrading Iran's highly enriched uranium. In Washington, Jared Halpern, Fox News.
0: Meanwhile, the Prime Minister of Pakistan on X says the MOU goes into effect immediately, with Iran opening the Strait of Hormuz and the U.S. lifting the naval blockade. Democrat U.S. Senator Jeanne Shaheen accused President Trump of offering Iran, quote, concession after concession for next to nothing in return. President Trump abruptly canceling the Senate hearing on Jay Clayton's nomination Wednesday to serve as Director of National Intelligence, hoping to spur Congress to take up renewal of the Foreign Intelligence Surveillance Act that expired Friday.
3: The president says he wants FISA renewed, but he won't sign off on that without the Save America Act, which, among other things, would require voter ID for federal elections. Meantime, Democrats held an unsanctioned hearing at the site of those fiery ICE protests at a facility in New Jersey, where their disdain of ICE was on full display. DHS continues to deny claims of unsafe conditions or mistreatment of detainees at Delaney Hall and anywhere else around the country.
0: Fox's Kevin Cork reporting. 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
5: I'm Staff Sergeant Destiny Hill. 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
7: In Group K action, Colombia with a 3-1 win over Uzbekistan. Also in Group K, Portugal and DR Congo played to a 1-1 draw. Group L, England beat Croatia 4-2. Harry Kane with two goals. And Ghana scored in the 95th minute to beat Panama 1-0. NBA, Trae Young plans to decline his $48.9 million player option for next season. He will be a free agent, but Washington remains a frontrunner to re-sign him. James Dolan confirming the Knicks have accepted an invitation to the White House to celebrate their championship. He's also said they will not go into the second apron next year. Caitlin Clark officially announced her signature shoe, launching in October with Nike. Brewers beat the Cardinals 9-4. Christian Yelich, Jackson Chourio both had a home run. Shohei Ohtani gave up four earned runs but got the win as the Dodgers beat the Rays 5-4. Oklahoma advances to the College World Series Finals, playing North Carolina on Saturday.
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AFM Wiesbaden, The Eagle. Serving America's best.

lot of things I wish I could make last forever. And, you know, I think inevitably it's kind of a, I feel like it's mostly a guy conversation, but anyone can join in. It's just a conversation I usually hear a bunch of guys at work get into. It's like, what superpower would you have? Everyone's like, I'd fly, I'd teleport, you know, telekinesis. I'm always the guy that goes all in on immortality. I want to be the guy that lives forever, not for a fear of dying, not for anything like that, but purely because I want to see just how crazy the world is going to get. I see the advancements in technology that are coming. I see some of the things that we have revolutionized in transportation, in healthcare, in technology, video games, drones, and I just want to see how far it's going to get. I want to see that Ready Player 2 level where it's full, you know, that Matrix, Sword Art Online, where it's full dive VR experience you can't even distinguish from the real world anymore. I want to see that. I think that would be really cool. I think the advancement of technology is pretty amazing. Now, there are some things about the advancement of technology I hate. Like, I am not a fan of data centers. I'm not a fan of the way they poison the water around them. I'm not a fan of the way how they run up the water bill for everyone in the local area and try not to pay for it. There is a lot of crazy things happening, but that's always kind of my take, is I would rather be around to see it all because I'm just so curious. And especially as someone who is, like, personally, I've enjoyed history. I like reading through U.S. history, world history, and kind of seeing, like, how small advancements over time really did, like, carry things forward. And even in the last 100 years, the technology advances have been absolutely insane. And I can't wait to see, like, how different does 100 years ago look from today? How different will 100 years today look in the future? Like, that's an incredible thing. So that's where my mind always goes, is I just kind of want to see the new. I want to see what changes are coming. And, you know, hey, head on over to the AFN Wiesbaden Facebook page and tell me what superpower you would want, or tell me if you agree with me or not, if you are on team immortality or not. Tell me, if you were to live forever, what would be your favorite thing to see? What would excite you most about that?

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0: You have been listening to AFN V's Button to the Eagle, proudly serving America's best. And my name is DJ Beardo, also known as Sergeant Kenneth Barnett. It's been a pretty chill morning this Thursday. You know, not much has gone on. Apart from the heat continuing to climb, I'm feeling it in the studio. I know you guys are feeling it out there. I hope you are all finding a way to stay hydrated and stay cool. And not just hydrated by pounding monsters and other types of energy drinks. Please drink some water. Keep your health in mind. I know when it gets hot like this, it's pretty difficult to feel like you're doing good. You know, sometimes you're sitting in your car, you're sitting behind a desk, you're stuck in a stuffy building, and oh, come on, these old buildings don't have great AC. I get it, trust me. But try to drink some water. I know the sugar and caffeine is delicious, but at times we just kind of, you know, water's better for just kind of cooling down, helping us keep our wits about us a bit more. But as we're coming up almost to the top of the hour here, we're going to get back to the music, followed by stateside news and sports. But don't worry, because after that, we will be back.
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0: AFN Wiesbaden, the Eagle, serving America's best.

0: Iran's president. It lifts the American blockade of Iranian ports, rewards Iran for reopening the Strait of Hormuz, and lays the groundwork for 60 days of nuclear talks.
1: Iran reaffirms that it shall not procure or develop nuclear weapons. Reaffirms because it made that same pledge in the first line of the Obama nuclear deal. But unlike that deal, Iran's agreement with President Trump includes no other nuclear commitments, just a pledge to keep talking, including about how Iran could dispose of its highly enriched uranium.
0: ABC's Rachel Scott. The Gulf Coast bracing for a tropical storm wallop. ABC's Melissa Adan is in Galveston, Texas.
2: The first named storm of the season, and we've been feeling these winds all throughout the day. At one point, you know, gusts of 40, 41 mile per hour winds. That qualifies it for a tropical storm. See, big threats are the storm surge. Some parts reporting it could get up to 4 feet of storm surge, at least throughout the Texas Gulf Coast areas.
0: In court today, families of women killed by Gilgo Beach serial killer Rex Uhrman on the day he was sentenced to life.
3: Families coming face to face with the monster. In a 17-year killing spree, Rex Uhrman murdered eight women he hired as escorts. When it was his turn to speak, Uhrman gave those families nothing.
4: The words I would say have no meaning.
3: The judge, indignant, sent Uhrman to prison for life. Families shouting him out of the room. After a 33-year nightmare.
0: ABC's Aaron Katursky. Los Angeles issuing a smoke advisory for unhealthy air as a huge warehouse fire burns in Boyle Heights. An 18-year-old passenger in a horse-drawn carriage in New York City Central Park has died. He fell off as the horse bolted and crashed into another carriage. Ron Duvua.
5: I saw the horse stumble, and his friend was right next door to him, and then it just collided and it turned into a mess.
0: You're listening to ABC News.
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8: In Group K action, Colombia with a 3-1 win over Uzbekistan. Also in Group K, Portugal and DR Congo play to a 1-1 draw. Group L, England beat Croatia 4-2. Harry Kane with two goals. And Ghana scored in the 95th minute to beat Panama 1-0. NBA, Trae Young plans to decline his $48.9 million player option for next season. He will be a free agent, but Washington remains a frontrunner to re-sign him. James Dolan confirming the Knicks have accepted an invitation to the White House to celebrate their championship. He's also said they will not go into the second apron next year. Caitlin Clark officially announced her signature shoe, launching in October with Nike. Brewers beat the Cardinals 9-4. Christian Yelich, Jackson Churio both had a home run. Shohei Ohtani gave up four earned runs but got the win as the Dodgers beat the Rays 5-4. Oklahoma advances to the College World Series Finals, playing North Carolina on Saturday.

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0: Or we'll move into your neighborhood. Woo-hoo! AFN Wiesbaden, the Eagle, serving America's best.

You are listening to AFNV's Bought Into the Eagle, proudly serving America's best. And my name is DJ Beardo, also known as Sergeant Kenneth Barnett. And you know how it is. We're going to get back into the music, then hit you with that weather and traffic report. But I'll let you know ahead of time. It's getting hot, and it's going to just keep getting hotter.

I'll tell you what it's going to be. 77 degrees, but the high is 92, and it's just getting worse throughout the week. You know, today's Thursday, 92. Tomorrow, Friday, 96, 94, 95, 97, 98, 100, 101, and it keeps on going up, up, up. As we look over at our traffic report, I'm telling you right now, New York Strasse and Berliner Street, there's your major baggages. If you go further west towards Dotzheimer Street and the Kaiser Frederick Ring, it's a little bit backed up there, but it's not quite as bad. Further south down the 643, you're backed up over the river, but if as long as you're not going that direction, you are fine. And going east to west along the 66 is wide open. Looking at our exchange rate, €1 we get you $1.15 American, which means one American dollar gets you 86 euro cents.

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0: AFN Wiesbaden, the Eagle, serving America's best.

And we're back. You're listening to AFNV's Bought Into the Eagle, proudly serving America's best. And something I wanted to bring up, just a reminder, we've been talking about it all week, and we're going to keep talking about it until it happens. Independence Week, June 27th through July 5th. We're going to kick it off with Master Sergeant Michael B. Riley's Hero Day on June 27th, taking place at the Fitness Center on Clay Casern. There's going to be a bunch of different events going on that morning. There's going to be a 5K run that starts at 8. There's going to be a workout of the day, the memorialization ceremony, and the renaming of the Clay Casern Fitness Center. So keep your eye on the calendar, because as the days go on, we are rapidly getting closer to that date again, June 27th. And after that, we have June 29th, Sports Week. Baseball, flag football, softball, soccer, a bunch of different sports coming up where different people and different units can take part in these competitions, which will all culminate to a large tournament event style winner. And I think there's some raffles getting involved with that. So, the best teams will take home not only bragging rights and the glory, but they're going to have some a little bit of benefits coming to them as well. And then July 1st through the 5th, German-American Friendship Festival happening on Lower Heinerberg. So there's going to be over 90 different attractions, live music, vendors, all this different food. There's going to be rides for the kids. There is so much going on. And then July 2nd, Clash on Clay boxing event happening at the Clay Casern Fitness Center, soon to be renamed. And that's going to be a night of over 40 different bouts. There's going to be floor seating, $10 admission. It's going to be real easy, real fun. It's going to be from 7 p.m. till 11. Plenty of time to see as many fights as you want. You can walk in, watch a couple, get out. You can spend there the whole night, and you can't get a better deal from that, seeing 40 live fights for only $10. July 4th, there is an Independence Day celebration at the WEC grounds on Heinerberg. There's going to be food, events. There's going to be different vendors there. There's going to be fireworks later on that night. But this is an ID card holder and guest only event. So there's not going to be one open to the general public, only ID card holders and their family members and guests. July 5th, Austin Snell, AFE Heatwave Tour at the German-American Festival in Lower Heinerberg. That's kind of going to be the grand finale, big live music stars coming in. So that's all the stuff we have coming up, that are really big and we need to hit on, because these are the things we need to get involved in and need to stay on top of, because it's a pretty big deal coming around this time of year.

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0: Jeff and Riesbaden, the Eagle. 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

are listening to AFNV's Butt into the Eagle, proudly serving America's best. And my name is DJ Beardo, also known as Sergeant Kenneth Barnett. It is a very hot day today, and the week is only going to get hotter. So stay tuned while we get back to the music, and then I'll hit you with that weather and traffic.

going to be around 80 degrees right now. It has just gone up, up. Normally, the day had been starting around 45, but now they're starting around 60. We had 70 earlier. Now we're all hitting 80 already, and we're still going to go up to 92 over the course of the day. As we look at our traffic map, you know, downtown Wiesbaden itself has kind of opened up a little bit. There are still some slowdowns around New York Street, Berliner Street. Those type of areas are still a little bit backed up, as they usually are. If you head further west towards Dotzheimer Street and the Kaiser-Frederiksen Ring, it's a little bit more open, but you still hit those pockets of traffic. Further south down the 643, if you're crossing the river, it is going to be a big problem. But thankfully, going east to west along the 66 is pretty open. Looking at our exchange rate, one U.S. dollar gets you 86 euro cents, and one euro dollar gets you $1.15 American.

It is hot, hot, hot, and it is only getting hotter. You know, you got to stay hydrated, got to keep out of the sun as much as possible. Unfortunately for me, I am stuck here in a hot box that vaguely stinks now for some reason. But, you know, we are getting through it together, getting through this week, coming up on the weekend, coming up on the 4-day. Can't wait to hear what kind of plans you guys have. I'm hoping to get to Frankfurt later this week and enjoy myself. Try to stay out of the sun as much as possible and just keep living life.

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I got options. I can pass it like Stockton. Just joshing. I'ma spend this holiday locked in. My body got rid of them toxins. Sports in the top 10. I can put the ball in the end zone, put a bad in the friend zone. Sound like an intro, jet song, give me that tempo.

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That's coming up on the end of our show, but don't worry because DJ Stun will carry you on to the afternoon. Enjoy the rest of your day, everybody, and enjoy the coming up 4-day.

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2: From ABC News, I'm Brian Clark in the middle of the Palace of Versailles. President Trump personally signing the peace deal with Iran, and U.S. officials now say the memorandum of understanding takes effect immediately. It reopens the Strait of Hormuz. It also promises to set up a relief fund for Iran worth hundreds of billions of dollars. ABC's Karen Hwaz in Washington.
3: Critics say the administration has not been clear about what's actually in the deal. Senate Democratic leader Chuck Schumer accuses the White House of keeping the public in the dark.
4: It is just outrageous that the administration is now saying that whatever's in the MOU is not the real agreement. This is foreign policy by clown car, except it's dangerous.
3: And Republican Senator Bill Cassidy called the deal with Iran the worst foreign policy blunder in decades.
2: Pentagon Chief Pete Hegseth at a NATO meeting this morning demanding that allies do more to protect themselves and not rely on the U.S. military.
5: I'm announcing today a six-month Department of War review that will examine America's force posture and basing in Europe.
2: He called it shameful that European allies refused American requests to launch planes or ships from their bases in the war with Iran. Strong storms sweeping large parts of the country, says ABC's Hannah Batta.
6: Parts of Illinois slammed by possible tornadoes. Widespread damage also devastating the village of Blue Mound.
7: We thought the house was caving in on us. Yeah, it was scary.
6: Massive trees crashing down.

0: down on homes and cars, pieces of wood impaling homes, power lines destroyed, debris scattered everywhere.
1: Wildfires in Washington State are now blamed for at least one death. Crowds are already out in New York City getting ready for the New York Knicks championship parade. 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
2: This day in Army history, June 28th, 1778, the Battle of Monmouth took place during the Revolutionary War. After evacuating Philadelphia on June 18th, British General Sir Henry Clinton marched 10,000 soldiers to New York City. General Washington's Continental Army followed closely behind. On the morning of June 28th, the American advance guard under Major General Charles Lee attacked Clinton's rear guard at Monmouth, New Jersey. He failed to press his early advantage, and Clinton ordered a counterattack. A confused American retreat began. Washington hurried forward and met Lee moving away from the battle. Washington relieved him from command, halted the retreat, and rallied the army, repulsing four enemy assaults. Although a tactical draw, the Continental Army demonstrated it could fight on equal terms. For more information about the Army's proud history, go to history.army.mil.
3: From the Fox Sports Studios in Los Angeles, here's Martin Weiss.
4: In Group K action, Colombia with a 3-1 win over Uzbekistan. Also in Group K, Portugal and DR Congo played to a 1-1 draw. Group L, England beat Croatia 4-2. Harry Kane with two goals. And Ghana scored in the 95th minute to beat Panama 1-0. NBA, Trae Young plans to decline his $48.9 million player option for next season. He will be a free agent, but Washington remains a frontrunner to re-sign him. James Dolan confirming the Knicks have accepted an invitation to the White House to celebrate their championship. He's also said they will not go into the second apron next year. Caitlin Clark officially announced her signature shoe, launching in October with Nike. Brewers beat the Cardinals 9-4. Christian Yelich, Jackson Churio both had a home run. Shohei Ohtani gave up four earned runs but got the win as the Dodgers beat the Rays 5-4. Oklahoma advances to the College World Series Finals, playing North Carolina on Saturday.

0: Are you thinking all about the risks of social networking sites? Like somebody can post a bad photo of you and the next thing you know, the whole school has seen it?
1: OMG.
0: Embarrassing, yes. But other things are worse, like posting info about family members who are in the military, especially if it's about deployments, locations, or job duties, because those details can be dangerous in the wrong hands. So use GoodOffSec online. And while a bad hair photo may make you want to scream, it won't put anyone in danger.
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0: Stephen Drexler. I'm the operational support officer for MSC Europe and Africa. 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
6: I'm Colonel Nick Hague, Space Force Guardian and NASA astronaut. 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
1: It now has signatures from both sides. I'm Dave Anthony, Fox News. The U.S.-Iran agreement.
2: Ending the current conflict, reopening the Strait of Hormuz, and preventing Iran from ever obtaining a nuclear weapon. That's what it was all about.
1: And President Trump says if Iran doesn't abide by it, he can go back to bombing. And when signing it after the G7 summit in France, he said he wanted to avoid an economic catastrophe. Iran's president also signed it.
3: The United States will fully end the naval blockade of Iranian ports. The Iranians will ensure safe shipping passage in the Strait of Hormuz and no charge of tolls for at least 60 days. There is going to be a reconstruction plan with many Gulf allies. This is going to be discussed in the days ahead. And the U.S. will agree to end many sanctions on a schedule. This is going to be a tiered system. The Iranians aren't going to receive all of this relief at once. It will be performance-based.
1: Fox's Trey Yingst in Tel Aviv. Democrats and some Republicans in Congress critical of the concessions to Iran. War Secretary Pete Hegseth is at a NATO meeting in Brussels, urging allies to do more.
4: NATO 3.0 is post-Cold War recognition that it needs to go back to a real hardline military alliance.
1: And amid questions about the U.S. defense of Europe, Poland, where about 10,000 American troops are stationed, wants a permanent presence.
5: It yesterday approved steps to allow such a base, and the country's deputy defense minister says the United States has expressed interest. The two nations would share the cost. The Trump administration has described Poland as a model ally, but last month suddenly halted a deployment of 4,000 troops.
1: That's Fox's Jonathan Savage. The first tropical storm in the Atlantic this season, forming off the Texas coast, is no longer a storm. Arthur's weakened to a post-tropical cyclone, but it's still an issue moving inland.
6: Still some tornado warnings, some flood warnings now moving up towards the New Orleans area, as we're going to see Arthur continue to kind of batter the coast of the Gulf Coast, probably flooding for the next couple of days.
1: Fox meteorologist Adam Klotz. 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
7: This is your News in One. Reporting for AFN Europe, I'm Airman First Class Alexandra Dale. Exercise Baltic Operations, or BALT Ops, is underway in the Baltic Sea as 20 NATO ally ships departed from the port of Gdynia, Poland. The annual naval exercise serves to demonstrate deterrence capabilities and strengthen combined response procedures, critical to preserving freedom of navigation and security.

0: security within the region. Participants will train in a variety of mission areas, reinforcing readiness across air, sea, and cyber domains within the Baltic region. Vice Commander of U.S. Naval Forces Europe and Africa, U.S. 6th Fleet, Rear Admiral Jason Nadehorsky says through BALTOPS, participants actively train in a real-world environment to prevent potential conflicts, showcasing a unified commitment to deterrence and defense. That was your News in One. I'm Airman First Class Alexandra Dale.
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2: And Group K action, Colombia with a 3-1 win over Uzbekistan. Also in Group K, Portugal and DR Congo played to a 1-1 draw. Group L, England beat Croatia 4-2. Harry Kane with two goals. And Ghana scored in the 95th minute to beat Panama 1-0. NBA, Trae Young plans to decline his $48.9 million player option for next season. He will be a free agent, but Washington remains a frontrunner to re-sign him. James Dolan confirming the Knicks have accepted an invitation to the White House to celebrate their championship. He's also said they will not go into the second apron next year. Caitlin Clark officially announced her signature shoe, launching in October with Nike. Brewers beat the Cardinals 9-4. Christian Yelich, Jackson Chourio both had a home run. Shohei Ohtani gave up four earned runs but got the win as the Dodgers beat the Rays 5-4. Oklahoma advances to the College World Series Finals, playing North Carolina on Saturday.
1: Yeah. AFN the Eagle.
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0: Zorblot, you and your family are to infiltrate and live amongst the Earthlings in what is called family housing. 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

0: 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I feel pretty blessed to have a very strong support group between the family and friends, and it's been amazing. You gotta not be shamed by it and gotta go out there and do your thing.
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4: This day in Army history, June 28th, 1778. The Battle of Monmouth took place during the Revolutionary War. After evacuating Philadelphia on June 18th, British General Sir Henry Clinton marched 10,000 soldiers to New York City. General Washington's Continental Army followed closely behind. On the morning of June 28th, the American advance guard under Major General Charles Lee attacked Clinton's rear guard at Monmouth, New Jersey. He failed to press his early advantage, and Clinton ordered a counterattack. A confused American retreat began. Washington hurried forward and met Lee moving away from the battle. Washington relieved him from command, halted the retreat, and rallied the army, repulsing four enemy assaults. Although a tactical draw, the Continental Army demonstrated it could fight on equal terms. For more information about the Army's proud history, go to history.army.mil.

0: They aren't invisible. They may be all around you, in the clubs you go to, the work sites you visit. Human traffickers. Modern-day slave traders out in the open for all to see, selling people for labor or prostitution, physical and mental abuse, forced isolation, the withholding of passports and money. These are just some of the signs. If you see or suspect human trafficking, report it immediately to your chain of command.
1: During the War of 1812, the residents of St. Michael's, Maryland, learned their village was about to be attacked by the British. To outwit them, the townspeople blacked out the lights in their homes, then hung lanterns high in the trees in the surrounding hills. The British were fooled and overshot the village, hitting only one house. Although they didn't use the term Operation Security, the whole town applied its principles and was spared. Then, as now, everyone's participation helps when it comes to OPSEC.
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3: Serving in the military has great benefits, like living in faraway places like Japan. And while I love exploring different cultures, I sometimes miss home. That's why I take AFN Go with me wherever I go. AFN Go gives me the same great music and information I get back home. And I'm going to need AFN Go even more next month. I have orders to Germany. Wherever I go, AFN Go goes with me. AFN Radio brings me home.

beef. Debo ain't rap. 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Call an elf of the lambs. Tell him free, bro. Nella to the cross. He walk around like T. So what's up with these jabronis? Trying to see Compton. The industry.

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They tell me Chubb's the only one that get your hand-me-downs and party at the party playing with his nose now. And Baka got a weird case. 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

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Atlanta was the Mecca, building railroads and trains. Bear with me for a second, let me put y'all on game. The settlers was using town folk to make them richer. Fast forward 2024, you got the same agenda. You run to Atlanta when you need a check balance. Let me break it down for you, this the real challenge. You call future when you didn't see the club. Lil baby help you get your lingo up. 21, get your first street cred. 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You run to Atlanta when you need a few.

0: ABC News. I'm Brian Clark. Ships are moving through the Strait of Hormuz after President Trump and Iran's president each signed a memorandum of understanding to end the war. There's been a focus on what's not covered by the agreement, including no prohibitions on Tehran having ballistic missiles.
1: If other countries have them, it's a little bit unfair for them not to have some. A ballistic missile is not the same thing as what we're talking about, what we talk nuclear. But if Saudi Arabia and Qatar, and they all have some, I would say, in relative proportion, I think it's okay.
0: The agreement's been criticized by some conservatives and by Democrats, like Senate Minority Leader Chuck Schumer.
2: When you look at the 14 points that the administration has agreed to, it looks like Iran has won on just about every one of them.
0: Harsh words from Defense Secretary Pete Hegseth to European allies, in part for their refusal to allow the U.S. to launch strikes on Iran from their territory. So today he announced there'll be a six-month review of the U.S. military posture in Europe.
3: Make no mistake about it, this will be a real review. It will be designed to ensure that NATO is moving fast and irreversibly toward Europe leading.
0: First named storm of the Atlantic hurricane season fizzled, but still poses a major threat to the Gulf Coast.
4: What remains of Tropical Storm Arthur is centered on the northeast Texas coast, but its flooding extends all the way to Mississippi and beyond.
5: It just went from nothing to, like, we're going to lose everything.
4: Christina Mallett lives in Picayune, Mississippi, northeast of New Orleans. With radar estimated rainfall rates of 6.5 inches per hour in some places, the entire northern Gulf Coast is under a threat of severe flooding.
0: That's ABC's Jim Ryan in Texas. Supreme Court opinions expected today. There are several major cases still outstanding, including one on the president's efforts to end birthright citizenship. You're listening to ABC.
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8: In Group K action, Colombia with a 3-1 win over Uzbekistan.

Also, Group A, Portugal and DR Congo played to a 1-1 draw. Group L, England beat Croatia 4-2. Harry Kane with two goals. And Ghana scored in the 95th minute to beat Panama 1-0. NBA, Trae Young plans to decline his $48.9 million player option for next season. He will be a free agent, but Washington remains a frontrunner to re-sign him. James Dolan confirming the Knicks have accepted an invitation to the White House to celebrate their championship. He's also said they will not go into the second apron next year. Caitlin Clark officially announced her signature shoe, launching in October with Nike. Brewers beat the Cardinals 9-4. Christian Yelich, Jackson Chourio both had a home run. Shohei Ohtani gave up four earned runs but got the win as the Dodgers beat the Rays 5-4. Oklahoma advances to the College World Series Finals, playing North Carolina on Saturday.

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3: Good afternoon, Wiesbaden. This is PFC Cranston, also known as DJ Stunt. You listen to AFN the Eagle, proudly serving America's best. Stay tuned. We have weather, traffic, and exchange rates. But for right now, jam off with some Prince.

I'll tell you what's going to be. It is very hot. Temperatures right now is 88 degrees Fahrenheit. Precipitation is at 0%. Humidity, 38%. Wind miles per hour is at 4. Even though it's very hot, trust me, man, it's going to even pick up more this week and next week. So right now, traffic right now is not that congested. Only on A643 on the north side is very congested, and also on A66 going west, very congested. But besides that, right now traffic is not that congested. But 1 euro will give you $1.14, and $1 will give you 87 euros. Stay tuned for more PFC Cranston updates.

Good afternoon, V-Zbun. It's PFC Cranston here, also known as DJ Stun. You see how hot it is right now, so gotta be hydrated, you know? Always carry some water with you. And I want to give you guys a brief news about July 2nd. There's going to be Clash on Clay right there at the fitness center. Today is unfortunate. If you don't buy those VIP tickets, they're going to be sold out. People are taking them left and right. So if you want to sit with some, you know, demand, you know, like get a nice seat, you know, see the bout up close, even get some blood spill on you, you know. But yeah, just try to get them today if you can be. But regular administration fees will be $10. Bouts are going to be males and females, of course, active duty service members, and possibly some civilians. But you won't know if you're not there.

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5: Good afternoon, V's Buns. PSC Cranston here. You're listening to AF and the Eagle, proudly serving America's best. I just want to inform you about the 250th birthday of United States of America. Right around the corner, as a matter of fact. And I just want to make sure you guys are there. I'm going to be there. It's going to be some live music. It's going to be classic cars. You know, it's going to be a car show, obviously. Food giveaway and much more merch to give away. I just want to inform you that it's going to be hot, too, so just make sure you have water, you know. It's going to be around night, but it's going to start around the daytime. Just be hydrated, be open to have some fun, and plan around the weekend.

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1: They are either jealous, stupid, or bad people. I'm Dave Anthony, Fox News. That's what President Trump posted on Truth Social about those he calls fools who think he hasn't been tough enough on Iran. The morning after he signed the deal with Iran at the end of the G7 summit in France to end the conflict.
2: We're never going to let them have a nuclear weapon.
1: Now, Iran's president also signed the agreement that will open the Strait of Hormuz to oil and other shipping, which President Trump says will avoid an economic catastrophe. The deal also gives Iran sanctions relief, sets up a reconstruction fund, and would unfreeze some of their assets, which is getting criticized by some Republicans and Democrats in Congress. But the president insists.
2: It's not our money. It's their money. And we froze it. At a certain point in time, I guess we're going to have to give it back.
1: Fox's Trey Yingst reports from Tel Aviv.
3: As for the missile program of Iran, President Trump said from France yesterday that the Iranians will have some missiles because neighboring countries have missiles. There was a lot of reaction across the region to those comments. But this is not a final deal with the Iranian regime. This is an extension of the ceasefire between the United States and Iran. He said if they don't adhere to the terms of this deal and don't ultimately give up their nuclear program, that he would resume the bombing campaign against the Islamic Republic.
1: War Secretary Pete Hegseth is at a NATO meeting in Brussels, calling on allies to take more responsibility for their own security in Europe.
4: Capable of deterring right here on the continent and taking the lead for the conventional defense.
1: Hegseth also announced a six-month review of American forces stationed in Europe. One of the men charged in the plot the FBI thwarted to stage a White House attack, Daniel Eskridge, due in court today in Missouri.
5: Prosecutors say the five men arrested plan to deploy drones armed with explosives in and around the UFC Freedom 250 event last Sunday in order to force an evacuation and then planned to deploy snipers to fire upon high-value targets within the fleeing crowd.
1: That's Fox's Chanley Painter. 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
8: In Group K action, Colombia with a 3-1 win over Uzbekistan. Also in Group K, Portugal and DR Congo played to a 1-1 draw. Group L, England beat Croatia 4-2. Harry Kane with two goals. And Ghana scored in the 95th minute to beat Panama 1-0. NBA, Trae Young plans to decline his $48.9 million player option for next season. He will be a free agent, but Washington remains a frontrunner to re-sign him. James Dolan confirming the Knicks have accepted an invitation to the White House to celebrate their championship. He's also said they will not go into the second apron next year. Caitlin Clark officially announced her signature shoe, launching in October with Nike. Brewers beat the Cardinals 9-4. Christian Yelich, Jackson Chourio both had a home run. Shohei Ohtani gave up four earned runs but got the win as the Dodgers beat the Rays 5-4. Oklahoma advances to the College World Series Finals, playing North Carolina.

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5: Good afternoon, Wiesbaden, Spiracy Cranston, also known as DJ Stun. You listen to AF and the Eagle, probably serving America's best. Up next, we have some weather, traffic, and exchange rates. Stay tuned.

Good afternoon, Wiesbaden. It literally got hotter by 2 degrees. It is 90 degrees outside right now. Precipitation is at zero. It is not raining at all. Humidity is at 35. Wind miles per hour is at 3. In terms of traffic, I will inform you that on A643, both north and south is congested, very congested. And on A66 on the west side, very congested. And it's starting to pick up a lot in Wiesbaden downtown. Past Kaiser Federstring, I'll say around Rheinstrasse is very congested, both east and west. But in terms of exchange rates, $1 will give you 87 euros and 1 euro will give you $1.14. Stay tuned for more updates from PFC Cranston, also known as DJ Stun.

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1: Good afternoon, Wiesbaden. It's PSV Cranston here. 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I also go by the name of DJ Stun. I have Clash on Clay happening on July 2nd. Administration fees is $10. VIP would be... This is the last day to get VIP today, I'm sorry. But it's $65 if you want to pay it. That is actually great on you because you're helping the area, this activity, this event. Also, you're getting great service, unlimited food, and great seats. But I also want to inform you on July 4th, obviously, is America's birthday, 250th year. Live music, classic car shows, free food, giveaways, and merch for sale. But I also want to, tell you guys about Thirsty Thursday happening at the WEC Center. It's gonna happen actually today, as a matter of fact, from 7 p.m. to 11 p.m. Cause free, just bring that spirit. Pick a song, have a few drinks in your system, and have fun. But right now, this next song I'm playing is Louis Armstrong, "Hello Dolly," one of his greatest hits.

0: 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Serving America's best.
1: Good afternoon, Wiesbaden. PFC Cranston here, also known as DJ Stun. You listen to AFM the Eagle, proudly serving America's best. Hope everything is good for you guys. I hope you guys have a great weekend. Proper preparation prevents poor performance. So go out there, make sure before you go out there, you plan accordingly. So if you're going to plan on drinking, don't drive. Please call an Uber, ask a battle buddy that's going to be the designated driver and figure it out. If you even if you have to pay them, you know, just don't go out there and hurt yourself, hurt other people. Don't get too belligerent. Just control yourself, you know, have self-control. You're gonna be here for a while anyways, you know, so might as well soak it up properly, you know. So if you are having stress, though, I must say something about behavioral health, because not everybody can handle stress properly. The building that is here on Clay Concern, building 1040, so it's not too far from the Welcoming Center. Don't be scared to talk about your feelings, you know. Though we're in the Army, I'm in the Army. Though we're all service members or even civilians, we're doing great jobs and, you know, government jobs and stuff like that. Stress can pile up on you. You don't know what to do. You don't want to talk to your NCOs. You need some confidentiality. You don't want to involve your family, you know. There's always alternate ways to solve the problem, and you can just talk to somebody that's professional and they know how to handle stress and, you know, so on and so forth, you know. So be professional and talk to somebody that is professional. But for now, I want to tell you about Erykah Badu and this bag lady.

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2: From ABC News, I'm Brian Clark. Ship traffic is beginning to move through the Strait of Hormuz after President Trump and Iran's president signed a memorandum of understanding to end the war. President Trump told reporters Wednesday he had one major consideration in mind.
3: I didn't want to see economic catastrophe. If you kept this going, that could have happened.
2: And ABC's Mary Bruce says there's now a 60-day window for the sides to negotiate more complex issues.
4: As for the issue at the heart of this conflict, Iran reaffirms that it shall not procure or develop nuclear weapons. Reaffirms because it's the same promise Iran made in the first line of the nuclear deal struck with President Obama. But unlike the Obama deal, this agreement with Trump makes no other nuclear commitments, no plan to dispose of its highly enriched uranium. Instead, the agreement is to continue negotiating.
2: And coincidentally, today's the dedication ceremony of the Obama Presidential Center in Chicago. That's just one of several major events today. Another in New York City. Millions expected to celebrate the NBA champion New York Knicks with a Canyon of Heroes parade. ABC's Aaron Katursky is there.
5: The vibe down here is simply joyous. Nobody wants to miss this. We saw crowds of people crammed into the subway, streaming across on foot along the Brooklyn Bridge. Nobody wants to miss a celebration of these New York Knicks.
2: Layoffs remain historically low. First-time unemployment rate filings fell by 4,000 last week. That's one day after Federal Reserve Chair Kevin Warsh in announcing that interest rates would remain unchanged had this description of the U.S. economy.
6: It's uneven. If I look at the housing markets as one example, Fed policy isn't the single determinant of the state of the housing market. But broadly, I would say there, Fed policy appears to be somewhat restrictive.
2: You're listening to it.
7: Top stories from Federal News Network. U.S. Indo-Pacific Command will once again be known as U.S. Pacific Command, less than a decade after the first Trump administration changed the combatant command's title in 2018. The command's boundaries from the waters off the west coast of the United States to the western border of India will not change. The administration is also lobbying to rename the Department of Defense to the Department of War, a move expected to cost tens of millions of dollars at the minimum. The Defense Department said Wednesday a tournament that tests how commercial drones would perform in combat will continue to grow later this summer. Nearly 50 companies each brought 20 drones to the first round of the Pentagon's drone dominance competition, and DOD wants to up that number to 120 drones per company. The drone dominance program is a $1.1 billion effort to send small drones to frontline troops for missions from surveillance to strikes. For more, visit federalnewsnetwork.com. I'm Michelle Sandiford.
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8: And Group K action, Colombia with a 3-1 win over Uzbekistan. Also in Group K, Portugal and DR Congo played to a 1-1 draw. Group L, England beat Croatia 4-2. Harry Kane with two goals. And Ghana scored in the 95th minute to beat Panama 1-0. NBA, Trae Young plans to decline his $48.9 million player option for next season. He will be a free agent, but Washington remains a frontrunner to re-sign him. James Dolan confirming the Knicks have accepted an invitation to the White House to celebrate their championship. He's also said they will not go into the second apron next year. Caitlin Clark officially announced her signature shoe, launching in October with Nike. Brewers beat the Cardinals 9-4. Christian Yelich, Jackson Chourio both had a home run. Shohei Ohtani gave up four earned runs but got the win as the Dodgers beat the Rays 5-4. Oklahoma advances to the College World Series Finals, playing North Carolina on Saturday.

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2: 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PFC Cranston here, also known as DJ Stunning. 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Stay tuned. We have weather, exchange rates, and traffic shortly.

Well, let me inform you, it's PFC Cranston here. With the weather, it is 91 degrees. It's starting to pick up a little bit more. It's going to get a little hotter later on. Precipitation is at 0%. Humidity, 33. Wind miles per hour is at 3. Traffic, it's almost at its peak. Rheinstrasse is actually very congested. Likewise as Kaiser-Friedrichstadt Ring. Let me inform you about A66 West Side, very congested. North and South Side of A643, extremely congested. But let me inform you on exchange rates. Right now, $1 will give you 87 euro cents, and 1 euro will give you $1.14. Stay tuned for more news from PFC Cranston.

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1: 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Thursday, sounds like fun. It is literally today. It's going to be from 7 p.m. to 11 p.m. If you think you can sing these songs, like, for example, what's up next is Sweater Weather by The Neighborhood, be my guest. Let me see you perform. I'm not going to boo you or anything. I'm going to be the most supporting service member possibly. And don't forget, Clash on Clay is going to happen not too far from now, July 2nd, from 7 p.m. to 11 p.m. Another thing you should know, too, that the VIP list, if you want to be on a VIP list and like get all the accommodations of being there by paying the extra note, it's going to be $65, by the way. It's going to end today. So if you want to like be treated like royalty at the gym right here on Clay Concern, just pay $65, or general administration fees would be just $10. That's not a lot of money just to enjoy yourself, be local, you know, and watch an event that doesn't happen quite often, you know, right here on the base. You know, it just sounds like more and more fun. So many males and females bouting, you know. So service members, also a few civilians. But stay tuned for PFC Cranston, also known as DJ Stun.

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0: Serving America's best.

0: ambitions were not curbed, and that they have learned that threatening the Strait of Hormuz works and will undoubtedly leverage it in the future.
1: But as Fox's Mark Meredith also reports from the White House, the president is pushing back hard.
0: The president says this was also about the economy. He posted around 4:30 this morning, "These fools who think I haven't been tough enough on Iran when the stock market just hit a record high and oil prices are tumbling down are either jealous, bad people, or stupid."
1: The president insists he's preventing Iran from having nuclear weapons, and the deal reopens the Strait of Hormuz to oil and other shipping. And Fox's Trey Yingst reports from Tel Aviv.
2: The world is waiting to see if the Iranians will adhere to the agreement and if they are serious about these nuclear concessions as it relates to their program. Now, more broadly, the region is prepared for the possibility that this deal collapses. But at this moment, the president is touting the diplomatic success and what it will mean for the stock market and the oil market.
1: Oil is down about 4% now, and there is a rebound rally on Wall Street. The Dow's up more than 200 points. War Secretary Pete Hegseth is at a NATO meeting in Brussels, telling allies it's shameful they did not help the U.S. during the Iran war, calling on them to do more securing Europe themselves.
3: Real military capabilities capable of deterring right here on the continent and taking the lead.
1: Hegseth says the Pentagon's reviewing U.S. troop presence in Europe. The first tropical storm in the Atlantic, Arthur, no longer a tropical storm, but it's still full of heavy rain, so flooding is a big concern from Louisiana to Mississippi to Alabama. America's listening to Fox News.
4: 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We're also bringing game day action with soccer stars from top leagues across the U.S. and Europe, giving you an experience you won't find anywhere else. 4th of July has always been about getting together, letting loose, and celebrating the USA. Heat Wave is where all of that comes together. The music hits, the crowd's electric, and yeah, there might be a few fireworks too. Heat Wave is coming. Are you ready?
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6: In Group K action, Colombia with a 3-1 win over Uzbekistan. Also in Group K, Portugal and DR Congo played to a 1-1 draw. Group L, England beat Croatia 4-2. Harry Kane with two goals. And Ghana scored in the 95th minute to beat Panama 1-0. NBA, Trae Young plans to decline his $48.9 million player option for next season. He will be a free agent, but Washington remains a frontrunner to re-sign him. James Dolan confirming the Knicks have accepted an invitation to the White House to celebrate their championship. He's also said they will not go into the second apron next year. Caitlin Clark officially announced her signature shoe, launching in October with Nike. Brewers beat the Cardinals 9-4. Christian Yelich, Jackson Chourio both had a home run. Shohei Ohtani gave up four earned runs but got the win as the Dodgers beat the Rays 5-4. Oklahoma advances to the College World Series Finals, playing North Carolina on Saturday.

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1: Whatever.
2: Good afternoon, Wiesbaden. This is PSC Cranston, also known as DJ Stun. You listen to AF and the Eagle, proudly serving America's best. Stay tuned. We have traffic, weather, and exchange rates for you. I got some Erykah Badu for you.

Well, I got you. I just want to make sure that you enjoy yourself, listen to some classics and some more later music. But let's get right into the weather. Right now it is 92 degrees outside. Precipitation is at zero. It's very hot. Humidity 32%. And wind miles per hour is at 3 miles. In terms of traffic, it is extremely congested on mainly on the south side of A643 and A66. Carter-Ferguson String is extremely congested too, mainly on the east side, but just stay tuned for a little bit more info on the exchange rate. Right now, $1 will give you 87 euro cents, and 1 euro will give you $1.14. I have some more jams for you. What we have next is Human Nature by Michael Jackson himself.

when you get mad. I guess I'm pretty glad that you're alone. You said she's scared of me. I mean, I don't see what she sees, but maybe it's 'cause I'm wearing your

0: To be or not to be? That is the question. Who am I kidding? The only place to be is right here on AFN Wiesbaden the Eagle. Serving America's best.
1: Good afternoon, Wiesbaden. In about 9 minutes, it's going to be the top of the hour. And I started go outside and, you know, get ready to do the bugle because that's around the time it happens for all our fallen service members or people that's in service right now. So I want to thank you guys. It's been an honor being here to serve you guys, give you some great information and some choices of songs that I like, you know, and some songs that I think you should be updated on too, because top 40 is top 40 for a reason, you know, it stays relevant. But in terms of that, I wanted to let you guys know it's Father's Day this upcoming Sunday. So be there for your fathers, you know, be there for people that's not even related to you, just their father, you know, show some support. Also plan accordingly. Proper preparation prevents poor performance. It's going to be hot. Stay hydrated. If you're going to go out and get intoxicated, make sure you have a way to get back without you being behind a motorized vehicle. So until next time, I'll be heading home shortly. So have a blessed one. PFC Cranston out. Also, listen to AFN the Eagle, proudly serving America's best.

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1: From ABC News, I'm Brian Clark. The Supreme Court decided one of its several major outstanding cases today. Again, it expanded gun rights. ABC's Devin Dwyer covers the court.
2: The Supreme Court's decision was unanimous, ruling that a long-standing federal ban on guns for unlawful users of any controlled substance is unconstitutional, especially as applied to a Texas man who simply consumed marijuana several times a week and was prosecuted.
1: On social media, President Trump says...

0: country of Oman will administer the strait, something that was not the case before the war. The waterway will reopen toll-free, but it's unclear if that will hold when the 60 days runs out. In return for reopening the strait, Iran will see immediate financial relief. For the first time in years, the U.S. lifting restrictions, allowing Iran to freely sell oil.
1: Parts of the Gulf Coast under high flood risk, says ABC meteorologist Ginger Z.
2: It has been a wreck in New Orleans overnight. So much lightning and tornado warnings. Also, rainfall rates more than a half foot per hour. That is so hard to do. The atmosphere is just pouring. And that's why we see a rare high risk level 4 out of 4 in parts of Mississippi, Alabama, Florida Panhandle today. But a significant flood risk that goes all the way up to Atlanta.
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5: And Group K action, Colombia with a 3-1 win over Uzbekistan. Also in Group K, Portugal and DR Congo played to a 1-1 draw. Group L, England beat Croatia 4-2. Harry Kane with 2 goals. And Ghana scored in the 95th minute to beat Panama 1-0. NBA, Trae Young plans to decline his $48.9 million player option for next season. He will be a free agent, but Washington remains a frontrunner to re-sign him. James Dolan confirming the Knicks have accepted an invitation to the White House to celebrate their championship. He's also said they will not go into the second apron next year. Caitlin Clark officially announced her signature shoe, launching in October with Nike. Brewers beat the Cardinals 9-4. Christian Yelich, Jackson Chourio both had a home run. Shohei Ohtani gave up 4 earned runs, but got the win as the Dodgers beat the Rays 5-4. Oklahoma advances to the College World Series Finals, playing North Carolina on Saturday.

0: So you're telling me that renting overseas is a lot like renting stateside?
1: Yeah, but it's the little differences.
0: Example?
1: Well, some places, local government sets how much your rent can go up.
0: What?
1: It's like here. Some places won't let you have any pets.
0: Oh, no, man. I gotta have my dog. Know what I'm saying?
1: I do.
0: All right, I'm getting hungry. Royale with cheese?
2: Royale with cheese.
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0: Today's weather looks bright and sunny, and that trend continues. So the forecast for the rest of the week, a high probability for sun damage to your skin, and that can turn into skin cancer. Even on cloudy days, the harmful rays get through. So take the proper precautions and cover up. That's today's forecast. Here's Jim with sports.
1: Thanks, Bob. Last night's game was a huge upset.
0: Excuse me, Jim. Just one more reminder. Skin cancer is serious, so protect yourself every day.
2: Hi there. My daughter and I have been asked to say a few words about family communication. Say hi, Alexa.
3: Okay, I know you're giving me the silent treatment, honey, but this isn't the time. Just say something.
2: Well, as you can tell, communication is very important, and when you don't have it like now, it's frustrating. So it's good to know that family advocacy is all about promoting healthy relationships through things like effective communication. And you don't have to wait for a crisis to benefit from their help. Hey, wait, did you just text me? Well, it's a start.
4: This is your News in One. Reporting for AFN Europe, I'm Airman First Class Alexandra Dale. Exercise Baltic Operations, or BALT Ops, is underway in the Baltic Sea as 20 NATO ally ships departed from the port of Gdynia, Poland. The annual naval exercise serves to demonstrate deterrence capabilities and strengthen combined response procedures, critical to preserving freedom of navigation and security within the region. Participants will train in a variety of mission areas, reinforcing readiness across air, sea, and cyber domains within the Baltic region. Vice Commander of U.S. Naval Forces Europe and Africa, U.S. 6th Fleet, Rear Admiral Jason Nadehorsky says through BALT Ops, participants actively train in a real-world environment to prevent potential conflicts, showcasing a unified commitment to deterrence and defense. That was your News in One. I'm Airman First Class Alexandra Dale.

0: credit card shouldn't be able to do much harm. I mean, it's only a piece of plastic. It's not like it's a drug. Oh, sure, using credit can hook you in, make you feel good when you use it, and then make you feel horrible when you can't get any more of it. Okay, it can cause the same emotional upheaval in friendships and relationships, and of course, it can leave you financially devastated. But it's different. It's just a piece of plastic, right? If you think you could have a problem with credit cards, please, get help.
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2: Tankers cross the strait. I'm Carmen Roberts, Fox News.
3: Last night, 12.5 million barrels of oil went through the Strait of Hormuz. That is a high since the beginning of the conflict.
2: Vice President J.D. Vance talking to reporters at the White House a short time ago as tankers began passing through the strait. And just hours after President Trump and Iran's president electronically signed a deal intended to end the war, three Saudi super tankers loaded with millions of barrels of crude oil passed through the strait, a key test of global oil supplies. And with that, crude prices continued to slide. U.S. crude down almost 3% at $74.61 a barrel. Gas prices also following suit, falling to less than $4 a gallon for the first time since March. President Trump posting on social media, the oil is flowing, stock markets are soaring, prices are dropping. You're welcome. As for the military portion, Vice President Vance says the U.S. is honoring its side of the deal, as is Iran.
3: On the military side, the Iranians for the second night in a row did not

0: marijuana users to have guns. Unanimous decision, justices ruled that the law barring guns from anyone who uses drugs illegally violates the Second Amendment. 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
1: 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Heat Wave is where all of that comes together. The music hits, the crowd's electric, and yeah, there might be a few fireworks too. Heat Wave is coming. Are you ready?
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3: In Group K action, Colombia with a 3-1 win over Uzbekistan. Also in Group K, Portugal and DR Congo played to a 1-1 draw. Group L, England beat Croatia 4-2. Harry Kane with two goals. And Ghana scored in the 95th minute to beat Panama 1-0. NBA, Trae Young plans to decline his $48.9 million player option for next season. He will be a free agent, but Washington remains a frontrunner to re-sign him. James Dolan confirming the Knicks have accepted an invitation to the White House to celebrate their championship. He's also said they will not go into the second apron next year. Caitlin Clark officially announced her signature shoe, launching in October with Nike. Brewers beat the Cardinals 9-4. Christian Yelich, Jackson Chourio both had a home run. Shohei Ohtani gave up 4 earned runs but got the win as the Dodgers beat the Rays 5-4. Oklahoma advances to the College World Series Finals, playing North Carolina on Saturday.
2: From home to base,

0: not, drugs like opium and cocaine were once legal, marketed as remedies and even sold over the counter in the U.S. It took decades and many accidental addicts to learn their harmful effects and make them illegal. Now there's a new drug, Spice. It's often sold as incense, and it has many of the same harmful effects. You can still buy it legally in some places, but it's forbidden by the UCMJ. So it could cost you your career. 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

0: So you think you had the worst family ever? Really? My dad thought kids should be seen and not heard. We had to go around whispering to each other just to communicate. But hey, lucky you. You belong to a military family. And that means you've got a family advocacy program with a bunch of cool ideas to help your family deal with stress, communicate better, and even be better parents. Yeah, wish we'd had family advocacy. Oh, hey, gotta go. My brother's here. Dude, you can speak up now. We're grown men. So you think you had the worst family ever? Really? My dad thought kids should be seen and not heard. We had to go around whispering to each other just to communicate. But hey, lucky you. You belong to a military family. And that means you've got a family advocacy program with a bunch of cool ideas to help your family deal with stress, communicate better, and even be better parents. Yeah, wish we'd had family advocacy. Oh, hey, gotta go. My brother's here. Dude, you can speak up now. We're grown men.
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0: For service members and federal employees, navigating political waters can be tricky. 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They'll be able to help you chart a course that's nothing but smooth sailing. 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So to help avoid crashing on those jagged rocks we call politics, see the folks at your legal office. They'll be able to help you chart a course that's nothing but smooth sailing.
1: 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If you join the Department of War Education Activity, you'll be saying yes to one of the greatest opportunities available anywhere in education. 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
2: News. I'm Michelle Franzen. The Trump administration defending the memo of understanding between the U.S. and Iran. President Trump vowing that those talks will result in Iran not developing or acquiring a nuclear weapon. The deal also allows for some $300 billion of Iranian funds to be unfrozen if Iran keeps to the deal. Vice President J.D. Vance at a briefing today pushing back on criticism, saying that it gives Iran a chance to rebuild its nuclear program.
3: We're talking about billions and billions of nuclear infrastructure that the United States destroyed. In order for them to rebuild that program, they would have to get a lot of money. And we have them in an economic chokehold right now that we're not going to release until they fundamentally change their behavior.
2: ABC News contributor and former Defense Department official Mick Mulroy says the deal appears to favor Iran right now, especially the reopening of the Strait of Hormuz, where Iran may eventually charge fees for ship passage.
4: This is a totalitarian regime. They spend money on what they want to spend money for. We, I think, rightfully touted that we degraded their ballistic missile capacity and the capacity to manufacture those missiles substantially. They can spend a lot of this money to reconstitute that missile arsenal, and that was considered to be the protector of their nuclear program.
2: The Supreme Court today ruling a Texas man who admitted to using marijuana and was charged with unlawful possession of a gun was unconstitutional. The High Court also says the decision does not limit the government's power to take guns away from drug users. The risk of flooding continuing in Gulf states as Tropical Storm Arthur moves through, and another line of storms in the Midwest leaving a path of destruction in central Illinois. ABC's Ginger Z has more.
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2: In Group K action, Colombia with a 3-1 win over Uzbekistan. Also in Group K, Portugal and DR Congo played to a 1-1 draw. Group L, England beat Croatia 4-2. Harry Kane with two goals. And Ghana scored in the 95th minute to beat Panama 1-0. NBA, Trae Young plans to decline his $48.9 million player option for next season. He will be a free agent, but Washington remains a frontrunner to re-sign him. James Dolan confirming the Knicks have accepted an invitation to the White House to celebrate their championship. He's also said they will not go into the second apron next year. Caitlin Clark officially announced her signature shoe, launching in October with Nike. Brewers beat the Cardinals 9-4. Christian Yelich, Jackson Churio both had a home run. Shohei Ohtani gave up four earned runs but got the win as the Dodgers beat the Rays 5-4. Oklahoma advances to the College World Series Finals, playing North Carolina on Saturday.
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2: John Paul Jones was a hero of the American Revolutionary War and is often called the father of the American Navy. Scottish by birth and Virginian by choice, he volunteered early in the War of Independence. During the most famous of his daring naval raids along the British coast, his outgunned ship was on fire and taking on water. When asked if he would admit defeat, he famously replied,
3: "I have not yet begun to fight."
2: In the end, the British commander surrendered. John Paul Jones, an American patriot.
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0: Sergeant, you are leaving on a very serious assignment. We must set our watches so we think of each other the same time each day. Okay?
1: Yes, ma'am.
0: You promise, Daddy?
1: Sure. How about you?
0: Yes, sir.
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1: 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They'll be able to help you out and answer any questions you might have about, well, this stuff.
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0: deal or political firestorm? I'm Carmen Roberts, Fox News. The U.S. and Iran's agreement intended to end the war while delaying nuclear talks is drawing criticism from congressional leaders as well as Israel. But Vice President J.D. Vance is dismissing skeptics.
1: They have committed to the destruction of the highly enriched stockpile that they have in their possession. What is the benefit that the Iranians get that they didn't have before? And the answer is nothing. They don't get anything unless they change their behavior.
0: Israeli media condemned the deal as a catastrophic capitulation and a betrayal. Fox's Lucas Tomlinson has more from the White House.
2: The vice president also had this message to critics who think Iran is set to receive billions of dollars in sanctions relief just for signing it.
1: The United States isn't giving up a cent of money to Iran, and even the economic benefits, the sanctions relief and so forth that comes along with this bargain only happens if the Iranians perform.
2: He says the memo and any potential lifting of sanctions does not require congressional approval. When it comes to the Strait of Hormuz, the memorandum says it will be opened immediately with no charge for 60 days only.
0: Meantime, the U.S. is seeing an economic benefit as crude oil falls back near pre-war levels and gas drops to just less than $4 a gallon, according to AAA's national average. The Justice Department announces the arrest of 15 people for allegedly committing more than $1 million in benefits fraud. U.S. Attorney for Massachusetts, Leah Foley, blasting local leaders.
3: It appears that you can come to Massachusetts and steal as many benefits as you want without fear and without any accountability.
0: The Democrats are pushing back on the administration's fraud crackdown, accusing the White House of using it as cover to slash federal funding to states that did not vote for Trump. 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
4: This day in Army history, June 28, 1778, the Battle of Monmouth took place during the Revolutionary War. After evacuating Philadelphia on June 18, British General Sir Henry Clinton marched 10,000 soldiers to New York City. General Washington's Continental Army followed closely behind. On the morning of June 28, the American advance guard under Major General Charles Lee attacked Clinton's

0: Chris Perfect.
1: First round of the U.S. Open ongoing after a two-hour fog delay. So far, nobody scored lower than one under par on the notoriously difficult Shinnecock Hills golf course. Shares of the lead right now include Sam Burns, Patrick Reed, and Ludvig Augbjørn. Rory McIlroy and Brooks Koepka sitting even midway through the round. Scottie Scheffler is one over through six. First World Cup match of the day is ongoing in Atlanta between Czechia and South Africa in Group A. Both teams seeking their first points after suffering defeats in their first games. Czechia scored in the fifth minute off of a Mikel Sadilek goal. Currently in the 43rd minute, heading towards halftime, 1-0 Czechia. Knicks parade is ongoing in New York, but owner James Dolan says he won't keep his NBA championship team together, opting instead to try to avoid the punitive second apron in the NBA's salary cap threshold.
0: We play the artists you love.
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1: Our inner voice. 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
3: This is your News in One. 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Exercise Baltic Operations, or BALT Ops, is underway in the Baltic Sea as 20 NATO ally ships departed from the port of Gdynia, Poland. The annual naval exercise serves to demonstrate deterrence capabilities and strengthen combined response procedures, critical to preserving freedom of navigation and security within the region. Participants will train in a variety of mission areas, reinforcing readiness across air, sea, and cyber domains within the Baltic region. Vice Commander of U.S. Naval Forces Europe and Africa, U.S. 6th Fleet, Rear Admiral Jason Nadehorsky says through BALTOPS, participants actively train in a real-world environment to prevent potential conflicts, showcasing a unified commitment to deterrence and defense. That was your News in One. I'm Airman First Class Alexandra Dale.
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2: From ABC News, I'm Michelle Franzen. In Chicago, happening now, crowds gathered for the dedication ceremony of the Obama Presidential Center. Former President Barack Obama says America, as it marks its 250th anniversary, he hopes the center will remind people how precious democracy really is, referring to the founding fathers and what they crafted.
3: In the newly independent United States, there will be no kings or lords, no serfs or subjects, but only citizens. Each of us free to pursue our own version of happiness and able to determine our collective fate through an elected representative government. It had not been done.
2: Former Presidents Biden, Bush, and Clinton and former First Ladies also attending the ceremony. Talks are set to resume between the U.S. and Iran after signing the memo of understanding. President Trump in a social media post says the memo with Iran has oil flowing again, and he vowed Iran will never have a nuclear weapon. Vice President J.D. Vance at a briefing pushing back on criticism that Iran gets to sell oil and possibly receive access to billions in frozen funds.
4: You know, I've seen skeptics of the deal. People say the Iranians will never change their behavior. Well, maybe that's true. And if so, they don't get any of the benefits of the bargain. But isn't it worth trying?
2: Lawmakers from both sides of the aisle raising questions after nearly $400 million from the One Big Beautiful Bill was moved to fund White House security needs. It comes amid a push to build a ballroom that could involve taxpayer dollars.
5: The $397 million was quietly transferred to Secret Service accounts over the past week for White House security measures. When asked by ABC News what the money is for, a senior administration official didn't mention the ballroom project, saying only that the money from last year's One Big Beautiful Bill will be used on necessary security upgrades to the White House complex, including a new visitor screening center.
2: ABC Stephen Portnoy, you're listening to ABC News.
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0: the equalizer. Both teams take away a single point. A massive federal bill looking to reshape college athletics is headed to a vote in the United States Senate. The Protect College Sports Act would grant the NCAA antitrust exemptions to enforce caps on payments to athletes and rules for eligibility and transfers.
1: This is where the music meets

0: Hey, son, you ready for the big PCS, huh? Italy's gonna be pretty different.
1: I think I can handle it.
0: You wanna brush up on some Italian with me?
1: Unfortunately, I don't think I have enough room in my brain. I just don't have anywhere to fit a foreign language. I can always unlearn a few things. Maybe I should stay away from school for a while.
0: Your brain doesn't have a limit, son. I mean, listen, learning the language is important. Just think of what you might miss if you can't understand what anyone's saying.
1: I could probably squeeze a little Italian in there.
2: Hello?
3: Oh, yeah, it looks like a box.
2: She's a box, but her labeling's all knobbed up. Whoever sent this wrote North Yorkshire after the APO.
3: Bloody APO?
2: Are you daft? It's a Yank thing. It stands for Army Post Office.
3: Well, then it shouldn't be here, should it?
4: No. Including the name of a city or country and the address of mail destined for an APO or FPO location means it could end up in a local civilian post office with these guys.
2: Rock on then, mate.
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0: Hey, put on your seatbelt, okay?
1: What? We're only going to the commissary. It's just a block or two. I could have just, like,
0: yeah, walked. I know, but anything could happen. Somebody could run out into the road, or we could hit a pothole. One of our tires could blow, or a meteor could come crashing out of the sky. What if an escape wall elephant comes charging at us, or a secret alien race lying dormant underground for centuries?
1: Okay, okay. I got it. Here. Can we go now?
0: Yes. Yes, we can.
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2: Breaking his silence, the Ayatollah responds. I'm Carmen Roberts, Fox News. Iran's Supreme Leader Mojtaba Khamenei issues a statement about the deal with the U.S., warning Tehran will not bow to what he calls excessive demands from the U.S. in future negotiations. Fox's Max Gordon has more from Dubai.
3: In Ayatollah's statement, he says it was the American president who, out of desperation, used all kinds of leverage to bring this about. The Ayatollah goes on to say he held a different view on the memorandum of understanding, but signed off on it after Iran's president accepted responsibility for its outcome and said he wouldn't give in to excessive American demands. The Ayatollah also addressed the upcoming negotiations, saying that just because negotiators were meeting in person, it didn't mean that they would be accepting all of America's demands.
2: And Vice President Vance says he doesn't know exactly when he will be going to Switzerland for the in-person signing ceremony for that deal, which was initially planned for tomorrow. Meantime, War Secretary Pete Hegseth told reporters in Belgium if Iran does not comply with the agreement, the U.S. is
4: prepared to restart if we need to. We prefer not to, but we are prepared and possible to.
2: After that, the U.S. military could blockade Iran's ports again. After years of construction, the Barack Obama Presidential Center opens its doors in Chicago. The former president, speaking at the dedication ceremony just a short time ago, emphasized his deep connection to the city.
5: Day by day, block by block, I got to know the people who lived here, their hopes, their dreams, their tragedies, and their triumphs. I witnessed their resilience in the face of hardship.
2: Ceremony included musical performances, including from Bruce Springsteen and Stevie Wonder and others. Former Presidents Joe Biden, George W. Bush, and Bill Clinton there to celebrate. America's listening.
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7: First round of the U.S. Open at Shinnecock, and Rory McIlroy has leapt to the front of the pack, hitting an eagle, his first eagle at the U.S. Open in 9 years, gives him a lead at 3 under par through 14. Sam Stevens in the hunt, 2 under par. Meanwhile, Scottie Scheffler, looking to complete his career Grand Slam with a U.S. Open win, is 2 over through 12. Group A play in the FIFA World Cup, Czechia and South Africa fought to a 1-1 draw. Czechia got on the board in the 5th minute off a Mikel Sadilek goal, but a penalty kick in the 83rd minute for South Africa grants the

0: In case you haven't noticed, there are some things that families can do together. And then there are things they shouldn't, like rewiring a house or making your own fireworks. But the one thing families can and should do together is participate in the sponsorship program. More than likely, you'll be paired up with a family a lot like your own, and your spouse and children can connect through emails, photos, welcome packets, and more. And while there are lots of activities families shouldn't do together, sponsorship is one that's safe and beneficial for all.
1: Is there a problem?
2: Ma'am, I'm Detective Mo Mayday, and this is Detective Bruce Cannon. We're with the Crime Prevention Police. Is this your residence?
1: Yes. Is something wrong?
3: We're investigating a potential crime scene. You left home without locking the door, and someone could rob you when you leave.
1: What if I am robbed?
2: That's not our job, ma'am. Call the real police.
4: Lock up when you leave home. Fight crime. It's personal.
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0: News Live. The Trump administration is defending the signed memo of understanding between the U.S. and Iran, along with the reopening of the Strait of Hormuz. Iran could get access to unfrozen funds if they keep to the deal and rebuild. Vice President J.D. Vance called it an important win for the region.
1: Iran is weakened, their nuclear program destroyed, their economy in desperate straits, and if they change their behavior, big things are going to happen for Iran and for the world. If they don't, no skin off our backs. Either way, we win.
0: GOP Senator Bill Cassidy from Louisiana called it the worst foreign policy blunder in decades. ABC's Selena Wang has more reaction.
2: There's actually bipartisan concern that this deal gives a lot of wins to Iran. In fact, this is not a final agreement even. This is a framework of a deal that gives 60 days to hammer out that final agreement. And when it comes to what Iran gets from this, the U.S. will lift that naval blockade, allow Iran to immediately resume selling oil, which is a big win for Iran because that lifts major economic pressure from Iran.
0: In Chicago, crowds gathered for the dedication ceremony of the Obama Presidential Center. Former President Barack Obama says as America marks its 250th anniversary, he hopes the center is a reminder of how precious democracy is and will renew American civic duty.
3: When we stop believing that voting matters, that citizenship matters, that our collective voices matter, that how we treat each other no longer matters, and we give away our power to decide our own futures.
0: Former Presidents Biden, Bush, and Clinton, along with former First Ladies, attended the ceremony. The center opens to the public tomorrow. In New York City, it was a parade for the ages. Fans celebrated the New York Knicks NBA championship win. New York officials estimate 2 million turned out for the ticker tape parade. 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
5: I'm Staff Sergeant Destiny Hill. In Japan, Chief Master Sergeant of the Space Force, John Bentivegna, spoke with senior non-commissioned officers of the 35th Fighter Wing at Misawa Air Base. His visit highlighted the critical role of joint service collaboration, and he shared leadership insights to help non-commissioned officers foster resiliency and mission-ready units. 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And in Guam, active duty and reserve airmen, sailors, and soldiers teamed up to refine Guam's cyber network and emergency radio infrastructure for a Department of War innovative readiness training program and cybersecurity training opportunity. 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I'm Staff Sergeant Destiny Hill.
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7: 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That's on FS1. Earlier today in Atlanta, Group A, Czechia and South Africa played to a 1-1 draw, earning their first points of this World Cup. Mexico and South Korea play in Group A in Guadalajara at 9 Eastern time. That is on Fox tonight. Rory McIlroy, Ludvig Åberg, and others currently one shot back of the lead at the U.S. Open. It's first round play at Shinnecock Hills on Long Island. Sam Stevens is your first round leader. He is 2 under par after a round of 68. Brooks Koepka shot 3 over par 74 today. Scotty Scheffler is 3 over par. He's through 16 holes on his first round. The Knicks are celebrating their NBA title with a ticker tape parade and rally in Manhattan today.
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to a sneaky link. Got you riding around in all type of Benz and Rolls. Girl, you used to ride in a rinky dink. I'm the one put you in that Leontay. Fashion over water, I put you on the runway. You was rocking Coach bags, got you Sinead.

0: question. What do a family of four in Japan, a single mother stationed in Turkey, a 19-year-old in South Korea, and a colonel in Italy all have in common? Answer, the Family Center. 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So check out the Family Center. 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Chances are, they may have just what you're looking for.
1: What are you up to?
2: Just posting some pictures from today's patrol.
1: Yeah, it was a pretty intense patrol.
2: Indeed it was, but I'm not posting any of those pictures.
1: Why not?
2: Well, I don't want to give away our activities.
1: Well, just make sure your profile's private.
2: You still never know who can see. Plus, my family sees these pictures.
1: Yeah, I see your point. Oh, that's a good picture. It's that kid that beat you in soccer.
2: Whatever, man.
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0: for the deal. I'm Lisa Lucera, Fox News. Vice President Vance set to travel to Switzerland to sign off on the Memorandum of Understanding with Iran that aims to end the conflict and dismantle Iran's nuclear program.
1: A Memorandum of Understanding provides a pathway for Iran to see billions of dollars in unfrozen assets, sanctions relief, and even economic development.
2: But in order for that to happen, the Iranians have to perform. And if they don't perform, as we've said before, they don't get any of the benefits of the bargain.
1: Vice President J.D. Vance argues Americans are already benefiting with oil again flowing to the Strait of Hormuz. A 60-day memorandum of understanding does allow Iran to export and sell its oil supply, an outcome Vance says is not a major concession. Vance says he expects to travel to Switzerland this weekend to begin technical talks on Iran's nuclear stockpile.
0: Fox says Jared Halpern at the White House. Secretary of War Pete Hegseth meeting with NATO allies in Brussels, announcing a Pentagon review of American forces in Europe.
3: NATO 3.0 is post-Cold War recognition that it needs to go back to a real hardline military alliance.
0: Hegseth saying the outcome of the review will depend on how quickly European allies take responsibility for their own security. Three former members of the military awarded the Medal of Honor at a White House ceremony.
4: I'm so proud of them. A 250-year tradition of the bravest and greatest heroes ever to walk the earth.
0: Retired Marine Corps Major James Capers, honored for his bravery during the Vietnam War. Major Nick Dockery received the award for his service in Afghanistan. And Colonel John Ripley received the award posthumously for his heroism in Vietnam. Wall Street stocks rose, erasing much of yesterday's losses. The Dow had 72, the Nasdaq up 496. 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
6: I'm Staff Sergeant Destiny Hill. 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In Malaysia, military, civilian, and non-governmental leaders from 20 countries gathered for the third summit of the Indo-Pacific Health Alliance for Security. And in Guam, active duty and reserve airmen, sailors, and soldiers teamed up to refine Guam's cyber network and emergency radio infrastructure for a Department of War innovative readiness training program and cybersecurity training opportunity. 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I'm Staff Sergeant Destiny Hill.
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8: At the FIFA World Cup in Group B in Los Angeles, Switzerland and Bosnia-Herzegovina played scoreless up until the 74th minute.
9: And where's the volley?
8: Switzerland has just added another in the 84th minute. They're up on Bosnia-Herzegovina by a score of 2-0 in Group B. Bosnia and Herzegovina down to 10 players. Earlier today, Czechia and South Africa played to a 1-1 draw in Group A in Atlanta. The schedule later on today, 6 o'clock Eastern, Canada and Qatar in Group B in Vancouver. That's on FS1. On Fox at 9 Eastern, Mexico and South Korea play in Group A. At the U.S. Open, Rory McIlroy's one shot back of the lead in first round play at Shinnecock Hills. Sam Stevens is your clubhouse leader. He's 2 under par after a round of 68. Scotty Scheffler at +2.

0: wages, utility bills, and tax records. I'll hang maybe a year, maybe longer, then I'll split.
1: All right, out of the way, pal. I'm your service records, like training certificates, permanent orders, and letters of promotion, and I am moving in for good.
2: All righty, then.
1: Hey, you got cable in here?
3: Some records can be discarded after a few months or a few years. Others need to stay indefinitely. Make sure your personal records are organized and current.
4: Did you hear about Buster? Hashtag Buster got busted.
5: No, I didn't. Hashtag inquiring minds.
4: He posted up a photo of himself twerking, and he claimed he was imitating the captain. Hashtag should have thought twice. Hashtag posting it up for the world to see.
5: Hashtag posting it up for my CO to see.
4: Now Buster's up for some UCMJ action. Hashtag I can't believe I'm in trouble for this. Hashtag this could have been avoided.
5: That's what happens when you don't think before you post. Hashtag stupid is and stupid does.
6: Guys?
5: Yeah.
6: Hashtag, it's getting pretty annoying.
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2: This is your News in One. Reporting for AFN Europe, I'm Airman First Class Alexandra Dale. Exercise Baltic Operations, or BALTOPS, is underway in the Baltic Sea as 20 NATO ally ships departed from the port of Gdynia, Poland. The annual naval exercise serves to demonstrate deterrence capabilities and strengthen combined response procedures, critical to preserving freedom of navigation and security within the region. Participants will train in a variety of mission areas, reinforcing readiness across air, sea, and cyber domains within the Baltic region. Vice Commander of U.S. Naval Forces Europe and Africa, U.S. 6th Fleet, Rear Admiral Jason Nadohorsky says through BALTOPS, participants actively train in a real-world environment to prevent potential conflicts, showcasing a unified commitment to deterrence and defense. That was your News in One. I'm Airman First Class Alexandra Dale.

told me, don't lose you, 'cause the best luck I had was you, and I know.

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1: Yes. 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
0: No, germs. 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
1: From ABC News, I'm Dave Backer. President Trump is facing mixed reaction to the ceasefire deal with Iran. The deal extends the ceasefire for 60 days, reopens the Strait of Hormuz, and ends the U.S. blockade. But the key sticking point behind it all remains unaddressed, Iran's nuclear program. Senate Minority Leader Chuck Schumer on the Senate floor today.
2: Everyone who bought Trump's book, The Art of the Deal, ought to ask him for a refund, because what Trump has done in Iran is the art of the disaster.
1: ABC's Selena Wang.
3: There's actually bipartisan concern that this deal gives a lot of wins to Iran. In fact, this is not a final agreement even. This is a framework of a deal that gives 60 days to hammer out that final agreement. And when it comes to what Iran gets from this, the U.S. will lift that naval blockade, allow Iran to immediately resume selling oil, which is a big win for Iran because that lifts major economic pressure from Iran.
1: Cleanup is underway in parts of the Midwest following another bout of severe weather, and in parts of the Gulf Coast following what's left of Tropical Storm Arthur. ABC meteorologist Leslie Lopez says flash flood emergencies have been popping up from Louisiana to Mississippi.
4: Flooding is going to be the main concern right immediately along the coast, but also now moving inland. Post-Tropical Storm Arthur is moving out into areas of Mississippi, Alabama, getting into areas of, it looks like, Georgia as well. And with that, it's leaving behind flood watches, also flood emergencies.
1: Luigi Mangione's lawyers told a judge today that he will no longer be asserting a psychiatric defense at a state murder trial in the killing of UnitedHealthcare CEO Brian Thompson, just a day after telling the judge that they would. President Trump today awarded the Medal of Honor to three war veterans, including Major James Capers.
5: Jim, the nation kept you waiting far too long. So I say to you, congratulations. You made it.
1: Thank you. You're listening to ABC News.
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8: Switzerland topped Bosnia-Herzegovina today by a count of 4-1 in Group B play at the World Cup in Los Angeles. You saw it on Fox. That gives the Swiss four total points in the group. More Group B play tonight has Canada against Qatar in Vancouver, 6 o'clock Eastern time on FS1. Both of those countries have 1 point so far in World Cup play. Czechia and South Africa each earned their first point by playing to a 1-1 draw in Atlanta in Group A today. Group A tonight, Mexico and South Korea from Guadalajara, 9 o'clock Eastern time. You'll see it on Fox. At the U.S. Open, Rory McIlroy shoots 1 under par 69, as did one of his playing partners, Ludvig Åberg. They are currently one shot back of the lead. Four players tied at 2 under par, including Wyndham Clark, who won this event in 2023, and Xander Schauffele, but they're early on their round. Sam Stevens is in the clubhouse after a 2 under par round of 68 today. Scottie Scheffler's at +2. Brooks Koepka shot 3 over 73.
7: Yeah. AFN, the

0: laughing about?
1: Oh, man, you don't know.
0: What is this?
1: 128 likes? Who posted these?
0: You don't remember? 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
1: Ah, I've got to take these down.
0: No, no.
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3: This day in Army history, June 28, 1778, the Battle of Monmouth took place during the Revolutionary War. After evacuating Philadelphia on June 18, British General Sir Henry Clinton marched 10,000 soldiers to New York City. General Washington's Continental Army followed closely behind. On the morning of June 28, the American advance guard under Major General Charles Lee attacked Clinton's rear guard at Monmouth, New Jersey. He failed to press his early advantage, and Clinton ordered a counterattack. A confused American retreat began. Washington hurried forward and met Lee moving away from the battle. Washington relieved him from command, halted the retreat, and rallied the army, repulsing four enemy assaults. Although a tactical draw, the Continental Army demonstrated it could fight on equal terms. For more information about the Army's proud history, go to history.army.mil.
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0: early to bed, early to rise makes a man healthy, wealthy, and wise.
1: And oh, was Benjamin Franklin wise.
2: So you actually think electricity can pass through metal? Ha! Ben Franklin, go fly a kite.
0: Excellent idea. Where are my keys?
3: Besides the bifocals, Ben invented the Franklin
0: Up
3: stone.
0: You go!
3: The odometer.
0: Bed early to rise makes a man healthy, wealthy, and wise.
1: And oh, was Benjamin Franklin wise.
2: So you actually think electricity can pass through metal? Ha! Ben Franklin, go fly a kite.
0: Excellent idea. Where are my keys?
3: Besides the bifocals, Ben invented the Franklin
0: Up
3: stone.
0: You go!
3: The odometer.
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1: To Israel. I'm Lisa Lacerra, Fox News. The Trump administration telling Israeli officials to not interfere with the Iran nuclear deal.
2: Vice President J.D. Vance delivered a sharp rebuke to Israeli government officials who are criticizing the memorandum of understanding with Iran.
3: Anybody in Israel who thinks their biggest problem is the president of the United States needs to wake up and smell the reality of the situation.
2: Vance says the U.S. is the only powerful ally Israel has right now.
3: Donald J. Trump is the only head of state in the entire world who is sympathetic to the nation of Israel at this moment in time.
2: President Trump has criticized Israeli operations in Lebanon targeting Hezbollah militants. The MOU with Iran does include a ceasefire in Lebanon.
1: Fox's Jared Halpern at the White House. Israeli Prime Minister Benjamin Netanyahu says Israel's military will stay in a security zone of southern Lebanon as long as Israel's security needs require it. War Secretary Pete Hegseth in Brussels meeting with NATO leaders, announcing a six-month review of U.S. forces in Europe. The Department of Homeland Security says the White House UFC terror plot ringleader is an illegal migrant.